Shadow deeps inside me. Shadow darkness I cannot see. 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
2: In life, we all face difficult days, and sometimes the challenges seem too overwhelming for us to even express how we feel. One such person who knew the weight of frustration and pain was Hannah, yet her prayer and vulnerability before God garnered an amazing result. She became pregnant with Samuel. Her cry to God to give her a child was so bold and sacrificial that she told the Lord, "If you give me a child, I will give him back to you." And as we see in 1 Samuel 1, when he was weaned, Hannah faithfully took him to the temple to be alongside Eli. Looking more closely at Hannah's prayer, we see she made a plea to God for a son and offered a vow to dedicate him to the Lord. When Hannah prayed, she did so sometimes in a way where no words were spoken aloud. In her brokenness, she couldn't even utter a word. She was too weak to talk, and so she wept bitterly before God. Her own husband couldn't understand why she was so deeply distressed, and the priest mistook her weeping for drunkenness. But correcting that, she described herself to Eli the priest as a woman deeply troubled. We see in God's answer, he gave Hannah the desire of her heart. But this was not just for Hannah. It was for the bigger picture, because Samuel grew up to be a mighty prophet in Israel. God saw that Hannah's desires were aligned with his purposes. And she shows her faithfulness even when her fortunes reverse and she has the desired child. She keeps her promise and dedicates him to a life of service, which demonstrates in a very, very practical way her surrender to God's ways being best and better. Like Hannah, we can come before God with our heart cry and know we will be heard regardless of any words spoken. Sally Binnerman, retired minister.

Premier Praise. Your voice of hope. A prayer from the Psalms. We will exalt you, Lord, for you lifted us up out of the depths and did not let our enemies gloat over us. Lord my God, we called to you for help and you healed us. Sing the praises of the Lord, you faithful people. Praise his holy name. For his anger lasts only for a moment, but his favor lasts a lifetime. Weeping may stay for the night, but rejoicing comes in the morning. You turned our wailing into dancing. You removed our sackcloth and clothed us with joy, that our hearts may sing your praises and not be silent. Lord my God, we will praise you forever. Amen.

0: Matthew chapter 6, verses 22 to 34. The eye is the lamp of the body. If your eyes are healthy, your whole body will be full of light. But if your eyes are unhealthy, your whole body will be full of darkness. If then the light within you is darkness, how great is that darkness? No one can serve two masters. Either you will hate the one and love the other, or you will be devoted to the one and despise the other. You cannot serve both God and money. Therefore I tell you, do not worry about your life, what you will eat or drink, or about your body, what you will wear. Is not life more than food, and the body more than clothes? Look at the birds of the air. They do not sow or reap or store away in barns, and yet your heavenly Father feeds them. Are you not much more valuable than they? Can any one of you, by worrying, add a single hour to your life? And why do you worry about clothes? See how the flowers of the field grow. They do not labor or spin. Yet I tell you that not even Solomon in all his splendor was dressed like one of these. If that is how God clothes the grass of the field, which is here today and tomorrow is thrown into the fire, will he not much more clothe you, you of little faith? So do not worry, saying, what shall we eat, or what shall we drink, or what shall we wear? For the pagans run after all these things, and your heavenly Father knows that you need them. But seek first his kingdom and his righteousness, and all these things will be given to you as well. Therefore do not worry about tomorrow, for tomorrow will worry about itself. Each day has enough trouble of its own.
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They could be isolated, imprisoned, or living in a place where worship is risky. 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Oh!

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1: Have you ever considered just how important it is to have faith? We have faith when an appointment is made for us at the hospital and it doesn't get cancelled. Somebody is going to come and see to us and then they don't call in advance to cancel it. We have to have faith for all sorts of things. Faith, does it mean risk? Well, I suppose it does in a way, really. We trust that what's set in place is going to happen. Aidan Wilson Tozer says this: God never uses anyone greatly until he tests them deeply. That's a real challenge, isn't it? I love this scripture in Hebrews 11 verse 1. It says, "Now faith is confidence

in what we hope for, and assurance about what we do not see. Pressure in life can pull us down at times, and it's so important for us to have faith. The worst forms of depression are cured when Holy Scripture is believed, said Charles Spurgeon. So for those who might be struggling with lowness, mental and emotional stress, faith lifts the spirit and begins to undermine things that pull us down in order to lift us up. Romans chapter 5 verse 3 says, "We can rejoice too when we run into problems and trials, for we know that they help us develop endurance, and endurance develops strength of character, and character strengthens our confident hope of salvation. And this hope will not lead to disappointment, for we know how dearly God loves us because he has given us the Holy Spirit to fill our hearts with his love." Well, I pray that today you might just know faith rising in your heart and mind. God will never let us down. He will never leave us. He will never forsake us. Let's think about that during the course of the day today. I'm Roger Grassam. I'm a pastor and I live in Dunmow in the county of Essex.

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1: A prayer from the Psalms. In you, Lord, we have taken refuge. 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Turn your ear to us. Come quickly to our rescue. Be our rock of refuge, a strong fortress to save us. Since you are our rock and our fortress, for the sake of your name, lead and guide us. In your hands we commit our spirits. 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Amen.

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0: Proverbs chapter 3, verses 1 to 6. Do not forget my teaching, but keep my commands in your heart, for they will prolong your life many years and bring you peace and prosperity. Let love and faithfulness never leave you. Bind them round your neck. Write them on the tablet of your heart. 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Trust in the Lord with all your heart, and lean not on your own understanding. In all your ways, submit to Him, and He will make your paths straight.
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involved in life in Babylon, but I can't help wondering whether they felt this was it. Surely this was not going to be my life now. So my prayer for you today is that you feel in exile, or there's a scary vacuum in your diary, that you will read these words prayerfully. 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

0: 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Your voice of hope.
1: A prayer from the Psalms. In you, Lord, we have taken refuge. 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
1: when Jesus spoke again to the people, he said, I am the light of the world. 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John chapter 8, verse 12.
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1: Hi, I'm Bernie Diamond from ChristianityWorks.com. Sometimes we think that we're doing everything right, and yet it's just not coming together. It's as though we're doing our bit, but God isn't doing His. Sometimes it's because His timing just isn't our timing. But then other times, well, He's all ready to go with His blessings, but there's something stopping Him, like a blockage. Now, if you ever had a blocked pipe in your house, you'll know that a very small blockage can hold back a huge amount of water. Sometimes there's some little compromise, something we're holding back, some small hidden thing that we find so easy to rationalize, so easy to make excuses for, something that no one else can see except God and us, and He's just waiting for us to set that right, to remove the hidden blockage so that all that living water can flow. But it's so small, no one can see it. That's what blockages are like. In God's eyes, sin is never small.

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1: A prayer from the Psalms. We will be glad and rejoice in your love, for you saw our affliction and knew the anguish of our souls. We trust in you, Lord. We say you are my God. Our times are in your hands. Deliver us from the hands of our enemies, from those who pursue us. Let your face shine on your servants. Save us in your unfailing love. Let us not be put to shame, Lord, for we have cried out to you. Praise be to the Lord, for he showed us the wonders of his love. Be strong and take heart, all you who hope in the Lord. Amen.
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1: 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Matthew chapter 6, verse 26.
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1: The theme for the day is prioritizing their own agenda. And the reading is Matthew chapter 22, verses 5 and 6. They paid no attention and went off, one to his field, another to his business. The rest seized his servants, ill-treated them, and killed them. In verse 5, Matthew discusses the guests' refusal to attend the wedding feast. Their own agenda was more important than the king's invitation. Could that be you at times? A common theme in Scripture is the need to prioritize God's invitation over our own personal desires. As humans, we have the tendency to easily get distracted and caught up in the busyness of life or the routine of prison. If this applies to you, ask God to help you become more focused. We must respond to God's call and understand the consequences of neglecting spiritual responsibilities in favor of our own pursuits. The Jewish leaders failed to respond to God's invitation because they were more interested in fulfilling their own priorities. These verses open our eyes to how God calls us to something far greater than our everyday lives. By following Jesus' example and responding positively to his teachings, metaphorically, we can experience the joy of being part of God's banqueting table. Turning down the invitation that the guests were kindly given further illustrates a key element of human nature. We can disregard the opportunities for connection with and kindness towards others in favor of an easier life and fulfilling our own selfish ambitions. Accepting such an invitation will enable us to have a more rewarding life, one marked by obedience, commitment, and love. Father, I'm so sorry for when I make my own agenda more important than spending time with you. Amen.
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Premier Praise, your voice of hope. A prayer from the Psalms. We will be glad and rejoice in your love, for you saw our affliction and knew the anguish of our souls. We trust in you, Lord. We say, you are my God. Our times are in your hands. Deliver me from the hands of our enemies, from those who pursue us. Let your face shine on your servants. Save us in your unfailing love. Let us not be put to shame, Lord, for we have cried out to you. Praise be to the Lord, for he showed us the wonders of his love. Be strong and take heart, all of you who hope in the Lord. Amen.

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1: 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John chapter 7, verse 38.
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1: The psalm set for today is Psalm 102. Lord, hear my prayer. Listen to my plea. Don't turn away from me in my time of distress. Bend down to listen and answer me quickly when I call to you. For my days disappear like smoke, and my bones burn like red-hot coals. My heart is sick, withered like grass, and I have lost my appetite. Because of my groaning, I am reduced to skin and bones. I am like an owl in the desert, like a little owl in a far-off wilderness. I lie awake, lonely as a solitary bird on the roof. My enemies taunt me day after day. They mock and curse me. I eat ashes for food. My tears run down into my drink because of your anger and wrath, for you have picked me up and thrown me out. My life passes as swiftly as the evening shadows. I am withering away like grass. But you, O Lord, will sit on your throne forever. Your fame will endure to every generation. You will arise and have mercy on Jerusalem. And now is the time to pity her. Now is the time you promise to help. For your people love every stone in her walls and cherish even the dust in her streets. Then the nations will tremble before the Lord. The kings of the earth will tremble before his glory. For the Lord will rebuild Jerusalem. He will appear in his glory. He will listen to the prayers of the destitute. He will not reject their pleas. Let this be recorded for future generations, so that a people not yet born will praise the Lord. Tell them, the Lord looked down from his heavenly sanctuary. He looked down from earth to heaven to hear the groans of the prisoners, to release those condemned to die. And so the Lord's fame will be celebrated in Zion, his praises in Jerusalem, when multitudes gather together and kingdoms come to worship the Lord. He broke my strength in midlife, cutting short my days. But I cried to him, O my God who lives forever, don't take my life while I am so young. Long ago you laid the foundation of the earth and made the heavens with your hands. They will perish, but you remain forever. They will wear out like old clothing. You will change them like a garment and discard them. But you are always the same. You will live forever. The children of your people will live in security. Their children's children will thrive in your presence. And so a prayer. Thank you, Father, for making yourself known to us and showing us the way of salvation through faith in your Son. We ask that you would teach and encourage us this day through your word and through every experience, so that we may be ready to serve you for the glory of Jesus Christ our Lord. Amen. Our New Testament reading for today comes from the Gospel of John, chapter 1, beginning at verse 29. Jesus, the Lamb of God. The next day, John saw Jesus coming towards him and said, "Look, the Lamb of God, who takes away the sin of the world. He is the one I was talking about when I said, 'A man is coming after me who is far greater than I am, for he existed long before me.' I did not recognize him as the Messiah, but I have been baptizing with water so that he might be revealed to Israel." Then John testified, "I saw the Holy Spirit descending like a dove from heaven and resting on him. I didn't know he was the one, but when God sent me to baptize with water, he told me, 'The one on whom you see the Spirit descend and rest is the one who will baptize with the Holy Spirit.' I saw this happen to Jesus, so I testify that he is the chosen one of God." This is the word of the Lord.
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1: Good morning, I'm Anna Rees Green. Downing Street says it's expecting constructive conversations about defence with Donald Trump as the Prime Minister heads to his final NATO summit. Sir Keir Starmer's trip to Turkey's capital Ankara comes after the government published a delayed military spending plan that wasn't fully funded. Now, the USA are out of the World Cup after Belgium beat them last night. Folarin Balogun started for the Americans but failed to score after the president had intervened to get his one-match ban suspended. And finally, an 82-year-old retired prison chaplain has been powerlifting in his church to raise money for refurbishments. Reverend Vernon Lidston has raised £5,000 so far to go towards a new heater. He said it's never too late to prioritise fitness or choose Jesus. That's your latest Premier News.
2: Perhaps he can come and help stack the chairs one Sunday in our church. That would be helpful. He seems strong enough. Good morning.
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2: Hope you're well. Thank you for being with me. Plenty of stunning songs to encourage you and to bless you this morning. My name is Craig, by the way, but let's start by praying. I just want to read a tiny part of Psalm 46 for you. What a great start to the day this is. God is our refuge, our strength, an ever-present help in times of trouble. Lord, we thank you that in the daily stresses of life, in the major life transitions that we go through, thank you for this psalm to remind us of the immediate peace and encouragement that we can have with you. Thank you, you are our refuge, our strength. You are ever-present help in times of trouble. Help us to take these words, this promise, into Tuesday. In your mighty name, amen.
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2: We're up and running. And we kick off with a Grammy Award winner. Set you up for your Tuesday, CeCe Winans, worthy of it all.

Winans. Well, that should help set you up for the morning, right? Worthy of it all. Playing that one if it's okay for Basia. First person to get in touch this morning. May your Tuesday be blessed as well. Right back at you there. 5 minutes after seven then, trusting all is well in your world. Wins in the World Cup last night in the early hours for Spain and Belgium, respectively. Day nine of Wimbledon and in the tennis, the last man standing for Team GB, Arthur Ferrett. You're going to be hearing a lot more of his name. The wild card, it's still in the competition into the quarterfinals. Congratulations to him. It's almost like having another Tim Henman or an Andy Murray, isn't it? Getting excited about the tennis again from a home perspective. 11 sleeps to go now until the Keswick convention starts. Honestly, if you've never been before, it is so good. Picturesque part of the world. And the convention with amazing Bible teaching, anointed worship, kids work all sorted as well. You will have a brilliant time. So like I say, 11 weeks to go. They spread it out over 3 different weeks and it really is fantastic. Plenty to look forward to. Double shuffle on the way. A little survey for you to crack between now and 8:30. And the Reverend Jonathan Edwards making an appointment with us. Be still and know an encouragement from a tiny part of the Bible he's going to unpack for us. Premier Praise Breakfast, Craig here with you. I'm so happy that you tuned in. Morning.

It is an absolute masterpiece, is it not? Wren Collective, Jervis Campbell, Do It All Alone. God is with you, He is there. Your fortress, your foundation. Amen. 12 minutes after 7. I love the fact that you're waking up with us here on Premier Praise. Thank you for tuning in and being part of the family. Psalm 122 is where we're heading off to in just a couple of moments. The Reverend Jonathan Edwards with a tiny little bit of a history lesson to come your way. You're going to be reminding us why Psalm 122 is actually playing still a massive part in modern day life. All to come your way in just a couple of moments. Time for hands up. Hands up. If you know you've woken up this morning and you've got lots of washing up to do, didn't do it for whatever reason the night before, let me have a picture of your kitchen sink, actually. 0303 040 4000. We'll try and find the Premier Praise listener with the most of the dishes. And if we all just club together, we'll get it done in really, really quick time. Okay, hands up if you managed to get some washing on the line yesterday. Given the hot weather, such a great feeling when it gets done in like, and goes from soaking wet to dry in, what is it, 45 seconds or something like that? Just a lovely feeling, right? And hands up. Oh, lovely one, this one. Hands up if you know of a family member of yours expecting a baby. Had a message from my cousin over the weekend saying he and his missus are expecting. Oh, such joy. Something about baby news which just brings everyone together, is it not? 7:15, thank you for being with me. Music to come from Keith and Kristen Getty. This, though, first is Leland. It's called Better Word. Premier Praise.

Welcome to Be Still and Know. I'm Jonathan Edwards, and this is our opportunity to hear what God is saying to us today. Psalm 122, verse 1. I rejoice with those who said to me, "Let us go to the house of the Lord." This verse has a very special place in British history. It's been used upon the entrance of the monarch at every coronation since that of King Charles I. Since 1902, Hubert Parry's magnificent choral setting of the psalm has been sung. It captures beautifully the joy and celebration of this very special occasion. The roots of this psalm go back thousands of years to the time when pilgrims would use these words as they climbed up the hill to Jerusalem and anticipated the incredible joy of worshipping God in the temple. You can sense their excitement as they got closer and closer to the holy city. There's no building in Christianity which is the equivalent of the temple in Jerusalem. With the coming of Christ, a new covenant was established in which God sought to build a new temple, not with stones or bricks and mortar, but in the lives of those who worshipped him. Paul wrote to the church in Corinth, "Don't you know that you yourselves are God's temple and that God's Spirit dwells in your midst?" Our circumstances are very different from those of the psalmist, but we can still experience the same joy of meeting together with God's people for worship. We can still look forward to the experience with gladness and anticipation because as we meet together, God will be there with us. So let me ask you this question. What are the things that make you glad to worship with other Christians? Now let's pray together. Loving God, we thank you for the blessing and encouragement of worship. Help us never to take this privilege for granted.

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1: Well, I'm so glad you've joined me today. I encourage you to join me every day for Be Still and Know here on Premier. Or you might like to join the thousands of people who listen to this on podcast, which is, of course, available at any time. I do hope you have a great day today. God bless you.

It's Keith Christengetti's City of Lights. In Christ Alone, what a classic. Plenty more songs like that to come your way, including the ones you get to choose in the next few minutes. The return of the double shuffle is just moments away. Make sure you do stick around. First, though, a little survey for you to think about over the course of the next 3 minutes and 25 seconds. Here we go. Let's see how you get on with this one today. According to latest research, there are just over 16,500 people living in the UK that have this in common. According to new research, or latest on research, there's just over 16,500 people living in the UK that have this in common. Any ideas what this is? Have a think. And when you hear the answer, you'll be like, oh, okay. Dina Wright, first though, here on Premier Praise.

0: one to stretch your lungs to. Tuesday morning, Dina Wright, Christ the Lord, risen today. Hallelujah indeed. Can celebrate victory no matter how life is going at the moment. Nothing can change the fact. Jesus Christ died on the cross. He took away your sins. He took away all our wrongdoing, and we can have a relationship with the loving God, our Father. Amen. Amen to that indeed. Right, 28 minutes after 7. How did you get on with my little survey just a couple of moments ago? Any ideas? According to new research, there are just over 16,500 people living in the UK that have this one thing in common. No, Peter, it is not Leicester City fans. Thankfully, there are a few more of us than that, 16,500. And we need the support as well at the moment. Two relegations in a row. It's not a pretty experience, let me assure you. So, according to latest research, there are just over 16,500 people living in the UK with this one thing in common. Any ideas as to what the answer is? The actual answer we were looking for is they are over 100 years old, 100 or over. We have 16,600 centurions living in the UK. So if you know someone, how special that would be. Or if you're listening to this and you are one, wow, we love you so much.
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0: Just in church, someone celebrated 90th birthday. So the farmer Colin, who is 90, got a decade to go, and hopefully he'll be joining those. Right, time for the Double Shuffle, the part of the show where you get to choose the tunes. And whichever one you choose, whichever one we hear, nothing but positivity to come your way. Here's how it works. I'll give you a choice between two themes. You just have to choose which one is your favourite. We'll play two songs back to back, the one with the most votes. But you've only got about 2 minutes to get your vote in. 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
0: Thank you very much for your votes for the double shuffle this morning. Lovely to hear from you as always. It was a choice between smile or happy. And it was this that did it. A reason to dance around wherever you are at the moment. It's Delirious on Premier Praise.

0: Oh, we love rolling out the classics every so often. That's the beauty of the double shuffle. Thank you so much for your votes. Delirious and the Happy Song. Steve and Sandra voting this morning, along with Agent M. Along with Cuthbert, Geraldine, Cassandra, Rupa, Sally, Roger, Barry and Wilmer. Good morning to you, Jackie and Zori. Dorrit, good morning. Hello to you, VB. Hi, KK in Braintree. Rashida is in Raynham. Peter, good morning to you. Thank you also to you, Alba and Truth. We've got John in King's Sutton. Love this one. Ruth is in Manchester. Craig, I'm just about to go and meet my daughter, Abby, from the airport. She's been out in Australia for a year. Oh, that's going to be the biggest hug, is it not? That is going to be the biggest and longest hug. Loving that one. So the double shuffle returning tomorrow. If you've ever got any suggestions for themes for double shuffle votes, just let me know, 03 03 040 4000. Sure you've got some up there in your noggin. Let's complete it though first, shall we? This is Forrest Frank.
1: Check, check, check. Hey, whoa, whoa, yeah, yeah.

today. Forrest Frank, happy Premier Praise, rounding off your voice, your choice, I should say, for the double shuffle here on Premier Praise this morning. We've got a little 3 in 10 to come your way. I can imagine I'm going to be giving out lots of maximum points. I'll let you know how it works in just a moment. Just to remind you, by the way, we are really, really happy that we can tell you about our fantastic Journa app. Have you heard about it yet? Okay, so our Journa app is brilliant because you are can look at it, you can download it, whether you are on Android or whether you're on iPhone, and there's a whole host of devotions on there to bless you and encourage you to get you close to God. 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

0: It's a nice little light song, that one, isn't it? To help ease you into Tuesday morning. Paul Zak will sing Gloria Premier Praise. Look at the time, we're already at 10 to 8. Do stay with me, actually, because after 8 o'clock, we'll get Anna Rees Green making sure you're up to date with all the latest news. Brand new music as well from our Discover playlist. And if you've not heard it yet, we're playing a song this morning from the Red Clay Strays. It's called Revival, and it will continue to set you up for the beginning of this week. Do we still call it the beginning of this week? Yeah, we're not quite midweek yet, are we? Right, time for this.
1: 3 in 10 with Craig Wakeling.
0: I can imagine I'm going to be giving out a lot of bonus points this morning for this. Bonus points when you give out for when you give me unique answers, answers that no one else can think of. So the 3 in 10, I give you a question. You just need to come up with 3 correct answers. Point for every answer that you give me. Bonus points for answers that nobody else can think of. Let's see how we get on. 3 things, please, in your life, in your

0: car, in your home, whatever, that have either a case or a lid. Three things in your home or in your life that have a case or a lid. Keep them coming in. 03 03 04 04 thousand. Voice notes definitely welcome. Photos very much appreciated as well. Three things in your home, in your car, whatever, that have lids.
1: 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This is Premier Praise.
0: And whilst you do that, this is from Commons. It's called Cornerstone. It's Premier Praise. Good morning.

0: from Commons. 5 minutes, 5 seconds of sheer bliss. Cornerstone on Premier Praise. So Anna Rhys Green is just in the studio next to me. She's making sure you're up to date with all the latest news in the next few minutes. You'll get all you need to know, stories to be praying about. Rain across northern and western Scotland today, though less heavier than yesterday. A brief light rain or drizzle affecting Northern Ireland and northwest of England. Elsewhere, dry, plenty of sunshine, breezy in the north with temperatures above average, and hot further south. You may well need some sun cream today. Plenty to look forward to after 8 o'clock. More brand new tunes, courtesy of our Discover playlist. That's on the way in just a couple of moments. And how are you getting on with my 3 in 10 this morning? Can you please send me a list of 3 things in your life that have either a lid or a case? 3 things that have either a lid or a case. Voice notes, welcome. Pictures, welcome. Point for every one that you give me. Bonus points for ones that no one else thinks of. 03 03 04 04000.
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10: Good morning, I'm Anna Rees Green. Downing Street is expecting a constructive conversation with Donald Trump about defence as Sir Keir Starmer heads to his final NATO summit. The Prime Minister's trip to Turkey comes after the government published a delayed and not fully funded military spending plan. Donald Trump wants allies to put 5% of GDP towards the armed forces. Now the USA's out of the World Cup after a blistering 4-1 defeat by Belgium last night. It means all host nations are out of the tournament, and Cristiano Ronaldo was disappointed that in his final World Cup match, Portugal were beaten 1-0 by Spain. Finally, an 82-year-old retired prison chaplain's been powerlifting in his church to raise money. Reverend Vernon Lidston has raised £5,000 towards a new heater so far. He said it's never too late in life for fitness or Jesus. That's your latest Premier News.
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0: That powerlifter can help come stack away the chairs in our church. That would be helpful. Good morning. Trusting all is well. We are asking for the three things in your life that have either a lid or a case. If you've never got in touch with the Premier Praise Breakfast Show before, it'd be lovely to hear from you. 0303 040 4000, three things in your life that have either a case or a lid. We begin every single hour praying. 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Lord God, we just lift up those who have, over the course of the last few days, or maybe will be in the next few days, starting something new. A new experience, Lord God, can be stressful, can be quite difficult getting to grips with a new routine. Lord, I pray that you'll just be with those that need it. In your mighty, mighty name. Amen.
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0: Are you in the mood for a bit of a dance? 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

0: all together now for the big finish. 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
0: Splendid.
2: 3 in 10 with Craig Wakeley.
0: Ron Canole's morning into dancing. And a very good morning to you. Thank you so much for your 3 in 10s. Put such a smile on my face hearing from you. We are looking for 3 things in your life that have either a lid or a case. You get a point for every answer that you give me. Bonus points for answers that no one else can think of. Morning, Craig, Matilda and Darcy on the way to school sports day. We have got coffee cup, glasses and AirPods. Thank you. Kettle. Descaler jug and sugar bowl, says Fran in Kent. You don't need any sugar, Fran. You're already sweet enough, that's what I heard. Pillow, a beaker and a vernier. A caliper box, there we go. Thank you, Peter. Steve Gregory is in pool. A case or a lid, medication box, spectacle case. Oh, that's a good word for this time of the morning. Spectacle case and a kettle bus. Yeah, we have got a new ice fan, my treasure chest box and candles. But I never use them. One day. Thiwell Emmanuel a favour, Fifi, Fikeo and Tebe. Bottle, toothpaste, pencil case, very good. Chest freezer, sunglasses, electric toothbrush. Thank you, Tina. Isadua's in Hull, water jug, water can and bottle. All 3 things with either a case or a lid. Hello, Christy, first time messenger from Nottingham and from Samuel as well. We have got the case, the lid, the peanut butter, grape punnet and a phone. Thank you. Eyelids, case of embroidery, silks and earbuds. Helen in South Sea. There are more. I'm going to read them out in a couple of songs' time. Keep them coming in the meantime. Chris Rensmer, Son of God.

0: Bart Millard's Grace, Greater Than All Our Sin. Amen. Can I get an amen for that one? And if you're a fan of the ukulele, I'm sure you enjoyed that one even more. Bart Millard playing for you on Premier Praise. Thank you so much for your continued messages, three things in your life that have either a lid or a case. I'm loving all of those ones that you've got me this morning. Teapots, shoeboxes, and marker pens, says KK in Braintree. Morning, Craig. We've got spectacles, Marmite, and a drinks bottle. Thank you. Yep. Things with cases or lids. Cowpole bottle, sunscreen, and compost bin. Yolanda and Toddler Elijah, who are in Southampton. Ezekiel is in Bradford. Ketchup, sun cream, and milk. Thank you. Let's have a listen to this.
1: Morning, Craig. It's Rob from East Morning. My 3 in 10 are a dustbin lid,
0: yep,
1: a tea caddy lid, and my glasses case. God bless. Have a lovely day.
0: Thank you. Very kind, Rob. Ali has gone for Vietnamese chopsticks, cereal containers, and a car sweet tin. Got to have some sweets on the journey, haven't you? Good morning to you. Jewelry box, laundry basket, and an ottoman. Thank you so much. Viola, appreciate your messages. Maria's been in touch. Lego box lid. Better in the lid. Better in the box, aren't they, rather than on the floor. Not very nice to step on. Jam jar, biscuit tin. Thank you for those ones. We've got this one. Good morning, Craig. Three things I've got, a case or a lid. My saxophone case, very important. Number two, the Paddington glasses case. Very helpful. And number three, my coffee mug. Thank you very much to you, Lisa.
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0: 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This is from the Red Clay Strays. It's called Revival.

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Wonder where they got that name from. And the song is called Revival. And we play you a brand new tune from our Discover playlist at around 8:15 every single morning here on Premier Praise and throughout the day. So make sure you stay listening. If you like listening to brand new praise and worship music, then you've come to the right place. Premier Praise. Final 3 in 10 for you this morning. Hello to you, Verity and family. Three things in your life that got either a lid or a case, a milk container. We've also got a Dutch pot lid. And we've also got baby bottles. Thank you very much to you. And well done if you got maximum points this morning. 10 minutes away from the latest news. Songs to bless you, songs to encourage you, songs to praise God to, including this from the Northwest Collective.

0: Oh, they know how to produce some brilliant music, don't they? They're quite often heard collaborating with other artists. They've done worship songs with the likes of Matt Redman, Keith and Kristen Getty, along with many others. But it's just lovely to hear them by themselves, I think. And there they were, Cochrane & Co. The song is called Heart on Fire. My name is Craig. I usually do the talky bits on a weekday and a Saturday in the morning, and I'm thrilled that you are with me. It would be a very lonely place by myself. So can I say thank you for either turning on your DAB radio, asking your smart speaker to play us, or however you're listening, maybe you're tuned in via the app. I'm really thankful, as we all are here on our Premier Praise. What are we learning in the news? Well, Belgium have knocked out co-host USA at the World Cup, saying Donald Trump's intervention over Florian Balogun's suspension inspired them to win. The president had contacted FIFA to review the red card. It made no difference. The Americans lost 4-1. Belgium now face Spain in the quarterfinals, who beat Portugal. What else are we learning? Prince Harry is not staying at Buckingham Palace during his time in the UK.
1: This is Premier Praise.
0: It's when his privacy case with the Daily Mail publishers due to end. Temperatures could hit 35 degrees in the coming days as the UK is officially having its third heat wave in as many months. And well done to Britain's Arthur Ferry. He's described his debut on Wimbledon Centre Court as incredible. He's reached the quarterfinals after beating Grigor Dimitrov in 5 sets.
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0: 8:30 on the nose. More songs to bless you and encourage you with. We're going to get a little bit of the Book of John as well. Just one verse to encourage you this Tuesday morning. But how about a bit of dancing from Brooke Ligatwood? It's Undignified Premier Praise. Hello.

0: Oh, do you need to sit down and a glass of water after that one? One to tap the steering wheel to, at least, if you're in the car, in a safe and courteous way, of course. Brooke Ligatwood's Undignified. She will be at the Big Church Festival later on this year, end of August, and she's going to be joining a whole host of artists that we play for you here on Premier Praise. So we do guarantee you that we play the very best in today's Christian music here on Premier Praise. Thank you for tuning in. We also love playing out different parts of the Bible. We're going to go to the book of John in just a couple of moments, reminding us of the words of Jesus this Tuesday morning. Let's get Brandon Lake on, shall we?
1: I want to faith like Paul. I want to sing like Silas, tearing down the prison walls. I want to face that fire. It won't burn me though. God's got my back. Let's do it.

0: The Lord says,
1: My Father's will is that everyone who looks to the Son and believes in Him shall have eternal life, and I will raise them up at the last day. John 6:40.
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The lovely Bella Taylor-Smith, what a voice. It's called Mighty to Save, and it plays just for you here on Premier Praise. 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I'm already in love in mine. This is Jordan Smith, How Great Thou Art, Premier Praise.

The sound of John Reddick, or Nice and Loud. It's called Holding On, Praise God, where we are getting closer to 9 o'clock. Anna Rhys Green is in the studio just next to me. She's making sure you're going to be up to date with all the latest news before nine. And we're beginning a brand new hour praying, as we do here on Premier Praise. But at nine, love to be able to pray for you. If you are going through a situation right now where you need some prayer support, we're here for you. We can be praying for you. Send it through. And I'll also make sure that it's sent through to our Lifeline team, and they'll be praying for you throughout the day. Health concern, relationship issue, something to do with finances, maybe in uncertainty regarding your job. 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God knows the circumstances, and we can certainly be praying for you. How'd you get in touch? A couple of ways, 66777. 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
8: Psalm 15. 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The one whose way of life is blameless, who does what is righteous, who speaks the truth from their heart, whose tongue utters no slander, who does no wrong to a neighbour and casts no slur on others, who despises a vile person but honours those who fear the Lord, who keeps an oath even when it hurts and does not change their mind, who lends money to the poor without interest, who does not accept a bribe against the innocent. Whoever does these things will never be shaken.
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10: Good morning, I'm Anna Rees Green. A Christian former defence minister has told Premier that he's concerned Andy Burnham isn't prepared for the world stage. Sir Gerald Howarth served as an MP alongside Andy Burnham, but says he's doubtful that the would-be Prime Minister understands the threat of Russia. Now, Belgium have knocked co-host USA out of the World Cup, saying Donald Trump's intervention over Folarin Balogun's suspension inspired them to win. The president contacted FIFA to review the red card, but it made no difference as the Americans lost 4-1 in Seattle. Finally, a Christian nurse investigated after declining to use a patient's preferred pronouns has been cleared by the Nursing and Midwifery Council, which found she has no case to answer. The regulator concluded Jennifer Mellay poses no risk to the public and found no evidence that she breached patient confidentiality. That's your latest Premier News.
11: Thank you very much, Anna. 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
11: 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Nan has been in touch. Good morning. Can you please pray? My mother is in a critical condition in hospital. She's refusing to take blood. She's short of blood. It's all a bit overwhelming. However, the Lord will heal her and give us peace and hope for her condition. Please pray for her and the family as it's proving to be really stressful. Lord God, we just pray for this lady. You know who she is. You know the circumstances. You know the difficulties. Lord, I pray that you will be with Nana and her mother, Lord God, during this time. I pray for your peace, peace beyond understanding, all understanding, Lord, in your mighty name. Amen.
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0: Maybe that song applies to you. Perhaps there was a time in your life where you had a relationship with God, and it's been a while maybe since you've prayed, read the Bible. Well, you're never too far gone that God can't bring you back. Or maybe you're listening to that song, you're thinking of a friend or a family member. You know their life is so different now to what it was. You know, God is there. He can bring them back. Be encouraged. Don't forget, you can still send me your prayer requests and praise reports. It's still ever so easy. I'll pop them over to our Lifeline team, who will be praying for you throughout the day. Josh Carr's back on your radio from 2. Good morning, Josh. How are things going in your world?
1: Hello, Mr. Craig. How are you doing? I hope you're having a wonderful Tuesday morning so far. It's me, Josh Carr, here. It's lovely to... I'm still buzzing off the England result, if I'm honest, from Sunday night, Monday morning. It was incredible. It was incredible, Craig. I did stay up, as you may well have guessed. I was flying back from France, and my flight, I finally got to my house at 1 a.m. and I was like, well, it's only another hour now. So I stayed up, did sleep for a little bit in the middle. But what a game. My goodness me. I think I will be paying for the lack of sleep for a few days. But it was worth it, Craig, and it'll be worth it all over again on Saturday, especially if we win against Norway. You said to me, do I know any Norwegians? I don't. I think I know a few Swedes, quite a few Swedes, actually. I don't know any Norwegians, but I think there'll be a fair few Scottish people supporting Norway this weekend, if you know what I mean. Anyway, Craig, do join me for my drive time show this afternoon from 2 o'clock. And of course, the after school club from just after 3. I hope you have a wonderful rest of the breakfast show. Speak to you soon, mate.

0: Lord says,
1: I tell you, whatever you ask for in prayer, believe that you have received it, and it will be yours. Mark 11:24.
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Let your friends know about it as well. It's a free resource during this month only. It's Lucy Grimble, Johnny Riggs. Thanks and praise.

Craig here with you on Premier Praise for your Tuesday morning. Thank you for being with us. Latest news just around the corner in the next few minutes. We're making sure you're up to date with all that you need to know. And we want to send you on holiday with something really special and something that will save space in your bag as well, in your holiday packing. You're thinking, well, how can you send us something and then save space at the same time? Ah, well, that's where the genius is of it. All will be revealed in the next few moments. Rock Springs Worship, I'll Fly Away, to help us continue the music.

0: Mara's Cannot Ignore, and it's playing just for you here on Premier Praise. What are we learning in the news? Well, it was a little bit of a to-do as far as the World Cup match between Belgium and the USA was concerned in the early hours of this morning. Belgium's players say Donald Trump's public intervention in the World Cup rules spurred them to victory over the US. They knocked out the co-host, defeating them 4-1 in Seattle, after the American president lobbied FIFA to overturn one of their players' red cards. Prince Harry will not be staying at Buckingham Palace this week after being told he was too late in accepting his father's accommodation offer. Also, we're hearing how parts of the UK are sweltering through another heat wave. I wonder if it's hot where you are. Temperatures in some parts of southern England particularly could be expected to climb around 35 degrees Celsius by the end of the week. And British hopes are still alive at Wimbledon. Our wild card Arthur Ferry made it through to the quarterfinals after beating Gregor Dimitrov in 5 sets. Latest news, Christian perspective, one place to go, our website, premierchristian.news. And we want to save you space and give you something all at the same time. How do we do that? All will be revealed.
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What is this word impossible to Yahweh? Who is the one that brought us

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1: James chapter 1 verse 27 is important for Christians. It defines church and Christianity, saying, "Religion that God our Father counts as pure and faultless is this, to look after orphans and widows in their distress, and to keep oneself from being polluted by the world." Now I know that when this was written, orphans and widows were the poor in society, and this verse is usually interpreted to mean that. But if James was meaning the poor, surely he would have said so, as other groups of people fell into that category too. So I think we should take seriously what James says as being the pure and faultless outworking of our faith, looking after orphans and widows in their distress. And I wonder how much we do that. James also says to keep ourselves from being polluted by the world. And when someone has died, the world can often turn a blind eye. 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

0: Matt Crocker, Scandal of Grace, Premier Praise, at just gone 9:45. Hope Tuesday is starting off as well as possible. Maybe you're just settling into your first hour of work. Thank you for having Premier Praise on this morning. Hannah Woolley is going to play you songs which remind you of God's goodness, songs to help get you closer to God, songs reminding us of how awesome He is. It's going to be the perfect soundtrack to your Tuesday morning. And talking about something that's really important to engage with as Christians, but it's not as easy as we'd like it to be. All will be revealed in the next few minutes after this from Jonathan Ogden. This love.
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Done This Love on Premier Praise. Here's a question for you. When was the last time you met someone new for the first time? Was it in a work setting? Was it out in your town centre or anything like that? What did you talk about? The weather? Maybe the football? Who knows? Why is it easier to talk to a stranger about things like that than it is to talk about Jesus? Sharing our faith, of course, can feel intimidating, makes pretty nervous. Even when we genuinely want others to know Christ,

fear can often hold us back. Prophetic evangelist Danny Neal joined Madeline Kirzner recently to explore how to overcome fear, share our faith with confidence, and grow stronger in our witness for Christ. So, we'll be hearing more about that from 10. Don't forget the praises playlist from midday, the songs you told us about, the songs you love to hear the most, and that's coming your way from midday. I'll be back with you. I can't wait from 7 o'clock tomorrow morning.

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5: On the third day, a wedding took place at Cana in Galilee. Jesus' mother was there, and Jesus and his disciples had also been invited to the wedding. When the wine was gone, Jesus' mother said to him, "They have no more wine." "Woman, why do you involve me?" Jesus replied. "My hour has not yet come." His mother said to the servants, "Do whatever he tells you." Nearby stood six stone water jars, the kind used by the Jews for ceremonial washing, each holding from 80 to 120 litres. Jesus said to the servants, "Fill the jars with water." So they filled them to the brim. Then he told them, "Now, draw some out and take it to the master of the banquet." They did so, and the master of the banquet tasted the water that had been turned into wine. He did not realize where it had come from, though the servants who had drawn the water knew. Then he called the bridegroom aside and said, "Everyone brings out the choice wine first, and then the cheaper wine, after the guests have had too much to drink. But you have saved the best till now." What Jesus did here in Cana of Galilee was the first of the signs through which he revealed his glory, and his disciples believed in him. After this, he went down to Capernaum with his mother and brothers and his disciples. There they stayed for a few days.
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7: Good morning, I'm Anna Rees Green. A Christian former defence minister has told Premier that more spending is urgently needed to stave off the threat of Putin. Sir Gerald Howarth was speaking as Sir Keir Starmer heads to Turkey for his final NATO conference as Prime Minister today. Now, a Christian nurse investigated after declining to use a patient's preferred pronouns has been cleared by the Nursing and Midwifery Council, which found she has no case to answer. The regulator concluded that Jennifer Mellay poses no risk to the public and found no evidence that she was in breach of patient confidentiality. Finally, visitors to America's 250th anniversary celebrations have been taking part in baptisms on the National Mall in Washington, D.C. David's Tent has set up a worship and prayer space there with a pop-up baptism pool. That's your latest Premier News.
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9: Good morning. It's 10 o'clock. It's Hannah Woolley here on this Tuesday, the 7th of July. Very hot Tuesday morning. I could not sleep very well last night. It was very hot in the night, wasn't it? What about you? Do you manage to sleep when it's really hot weather? I couldn't keep my room cool and I just kept waking up. So I'm a bit tired today, but I've been enjoying iced coffees. So I feel alive, I feel awake. But we've got loads on the way. We're going to sing about how God is a good God. We've got the Praises playlist coming up later on. I've got lots of requests to play today, but I've still got room for you if you would like me to play your favourite song. I'll give you a quick reminder of how you can do that later on. But let's pray, shall we? Heavenly Father, thank you for today. Thank you for this time together. Thank you for your love for us and that our identity lies firmly with you. Whatever life looks like, whatever our family situation is, whatever our work looks like, our identity lies with you and we belong to you. And I just pray that we can stand firm in that this morning and this week, that we would walk so closely with you and keep our eyes firmly fixed on you. In Jesus' name, amen.
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Very quirky and cool, that track. That's King's Kaleidoscope with The Beauty Between. And it's about that search for peace in the middle of life's painful and beautiful moments. And do you know that was released almost 10 years ago? Doesn't feel that old, that one. Good morning, it's Hannah here, Premier Praise. It's just coming up to 10 past 10 on this Tuesday morning. How are you doing this morning? I was saying earlier that it's iced coffee time again, isn't it? Way too hot for me for a hot drink. Can you drink a hot drink in this weather? A friend of mine was saying, well, you know, in hotter countries, they drink hot tea in this weather, but I just can't do it. I cannot drink anything other than ice drinks. I've got these big ice cubes at home and I'm keeping my drinks cool with that. What about you? And what about evangelism? Are you any good at sharing your faith? Because we're going to hear a chat about that after this.

0: City Alight, playing on Premier Praise. So we're talking about evangelism now. And why is it that it's easier to talk to a stranger about the weather than it is to talk about Jesus? Sharing our faith can be quite intimidating sometimes, can't it? Even when we feel like we genuinely want others to know about Christ, something holds us back. Sometimes we're scared. Sometimes we might be embarrassed. Sometimes we're worried that people might knock us back. So how do we overcome a spirit of fear in evangelism and in a culture that's quite often sceptical of Christianity? What does faithful witness actually look like today? Well, prophetic evangelist Danny Neal, he joined Madeline Kersner to explore how to overcome this fear and how to share our faith with confidence and grow stronger in our witness for Jesus. And Madeline asked Danny why people don't feel bold about evangelism.
1: Well, that's a good question. I don't think it's one thing for everybody. There's lots of different things. I wrote a few things down as I thought about that. And, you know, fear of man, like you said, is one of them, is a snare. Fear of rejection. But fear is a sin. And we've got to see that. You know, the Bible says that the sexually immoral, the perverts, the blah, blah, blah, the lake of fire. And it says all the fearful and the unbelieving. It's all in the same list. So God, you know, we know this quite, God says 365 times, I believe, in the Bible, fear not. So fear is a huge factor for us. In the days in which we're living, God is going to rise up such a boldness in the church, I believe. The early church must have been scared. They prayed for boldness. And I pray for boldness. People think that if you've got an outgoing personality, then that's boldness. That's not boldness. Boldness is something that's supernatural. And the Bible says that the perfect love or perfected love drives out all fear. So the one who fears is not made perfect in love. And I think that the this is hard to hear for some people, but the bottom line is you're more worried about you, yourself, how you're going to be received than sharing the greatest message. And maybe you will be rejected. I mean, the Bible's clear. We will be persecuted. All who seek to live godly in Christ Jesus will be persecuted. Everyone who goes out to share their faith, you will suffer rejection. So let's just nail it. It's going to happen. So, but he says, if they persecuted me, the Lord and the master of the house, they're going to persecute you. But be of good cheer because I've overcome the world. Get full of my love. And the perfect love of God is what motivates us. Love has to be the motivation for evangelism, not proving you're right, not being clever or cocky in some argument that you've won. Just being full of the love of God, full of the fire of God, and telling people your story, if that's what you've got. You know, God said to Moses, he didn't say, what haven't you got, Moses, when he said, go and tell Pharaoh to let my people go. He said, Moses, what have you got in your hand? In other words, what have you got? You might only have a little bit. You might like the little boy with a, you might only have a little bit of fish and a little bit of bread, but just give it to Jesus. Open your mouth, let him fill it, and maybe there'll be multitudes saved, 5,000 from your little testimony that you think's just a small thing. So it's love that drives out fear, and God is love. So we need to stop making excuses, amen, and we need to get radical and in the best sense of the word, and we need to be bold, and we need to ask God to fill us with boldness because it is supernatural.
0: Love that. That was the voice of Danny Neal. And Danny is passionate about equipping Christians to share their faith naturally, courageously and intelligently. And he was speaking with Madeline Kersner on Premier's Daytime. And you can listen to that full interview again on Premier.plus. Just search for Daytime on Premier. Right, I've got such a good song on the way. I haven't played this one for a while. And it's a prayer to God asking to keep us in awe of him. After this.

0: so good. Caitlin Danos, and it's called Keep Me. We want to keep that awe, don't we? That sense of awe and wonder for God. Well, it's Hannah here. It's Premier Praise. It is just coming up to 10:30 on this Tuesday, the 7th of July. So listen, in an hour and a half's time, 90 minutes, it is the Praises playlist, and that is our request hour. So it's a whole hour of your favourite songs and the songs that are blessing you. So is there a song that you're just loving at the moment? Or maybe there's one that's been helping you through a challenging time. Or maybe there's just one that's going round and round in your head. I have those songs. Just cannot get certain lyrics out my head. Maybe God's put it on your heart. I would love to play that song for you. The way to get in touch is send me a voice note on WhatsApp. And on your voice note, you just tell me your name, maybe where you're from, the song that you would love to hear, and then maybe what it is that you love about that song, or just the fact that it's been going round and round in your head. And I find it so encouraging, and I know that so many other listeners also get so much encouragement from hearing your stories and hearing how songs are blessing you. So the number is 0303 040 4000. That's 0303 040 4000, and it's a voice note on WhatsApp. Maybe you're off on a trip today. Maybe you've got a long journey. I had a listener the other day. She was going on a crazy long journey, so she just wanted to have a sing out on her journey. Maybe that's you today. So get in touch. Voice note on WhatsApp to 0303 040 4000 for the Praises playlist.
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0: God.
1: Phil Wickham with a song that actually featured a few weeks ago in You Choose Tuesday. And that's coming up later on, just after 1 o'clock. And that is the time where you get to vote for your favourite version of a song. So what I'm going to do is I'm going to give you a little teaser of two versions of the same song. And then you get to have your say. You vote for which version I should play. And 1 week it was What an Awesome God, Phil Wickham. And the original, Our God is an Awesome God. So what will it be today? Well, you'll have to tune in to find out. It's a good one. Can't wait to see what you think about this one, which version you vote for. But before that, we've got some scripture coming up in just a sec from John 6, verse 38. After this one, I know quite a few of you like to sing this one at the top of your lungs.

0: God says,
1: I have come down from heaven not to do my will, but to do the will of him who sent me. And this is the will of him who sent me, that I shall lose none of all those he has given me, but raise them up at the last day. John 6:38-39.
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What do you think of that? I like that. That is called Same God from the Ezra Worship Initiative. And that is a summer internship for college students in America who have an interest in music and worship leading. And that was so good. They released that just a week ago. And listen, speaking of summer, are you going away at all? We'll be going away in a few weeks, and I find packing

up your Bible reading when you're away, because you have got your Bible, your reflections and your journal and a space to pray all there in one app. So you can find it in your app store. Just search for Journa, which is spelt J-O-U-R-N-A. Right, I've got a really uplifting song on the way to play you from Pat Barrett, but that's after Kane and Commons with Trust and Obey. When we walk

So good from Pat Barrett there. It's Premier Praise, it's Hannah Woolley. You're listening to me on DAB, online, on your smart speaker and on the Premier Plus app. Right, it is coming up to 11 o'clock. So we're going to hear some headlines from the news team in just a sec. Then we're going to pray together and then we're going to do what we always do just after 11 o'clock. We're going to talk a little bit about what we're thankful for.

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7: Hello, I'm Rachel Huston. Sir Gerald Howarth, a Christian former defence minister, has told Premier he's concerned Andy Burnham isn't preparing for the world stage. It comes as Sir Keir Starmer heads to Turkey for his final NATO conference as Prime Minister. Prince Harry's arrived back in the UK to confusion about where he's staying. The Duke of Sussex, who'll discover the outcome of his latest legal battle against the tabloids later, hasn't been allowed to stay at Buckingham Palace. The government's been accused of mis-selling student loans by not warning borrowers their repayment terms could change. A Commons committee also says Rachel Reeves' successor must scrap the three-year threshold freeze to pay them back. And The Times reports that the 14th century St Wilfrid's Church in Melling in Lancashire, currently facing closure, has been given an unexpected boost after 9 gold coins worth around £30,000 were discovered hidden behind the altar.
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8: Welcome back. It's Hannah here. It is 11 o'clock on this Tuesday, the 7th of July. Thank you for your company this morning. We've got such a good hour on the way. We're going to talk a little bit about what we're thankful for. We're going to sing to the Lord that he is so great. We're going to sing a new song for him this morning. We have also got a song from our Discover playlist as well. And we're nearly at the Praises playlist. So don't forget, if there is a song that's been on your heart or maybe going round and round in your head, I would love to play it for you. Keep sending in your voice notes to 0303 040 1,000. But let's pray as we start the hour, shall we? Lord, this is the day that you have made. We want to rejoice and be glad in it. We want to sing a new song to you today. Lord, would you help us to walk closely with you, to include you in everything and to live in the Spirit and put that joy deep in our hearts today. Whatever our circumstances look like, we are alive in you and we have joy that only comes from you. In Jesus' name, amen.
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That's Zach Rowe with Gratitude, playing on Premier Praise. I love that. Sometimes we don't have the words, do we? And all we have is a hallelujah. But it is so great to give him thanks and praise, give him the glory. So it's the time now in the show where I love to invite you to think about what you're thankful to God for, because the Bible says to give thanks in every circumstance and to give thanks to the Lord, for he is good and his love endures forever. And sometimes that's what I'm thankful for. I'm thankful that his love endures forever. I'm thankful that he has good plans for me, even when I can't see it. Because being thankful, it just changes our perspective. It changes our relationship with God. It's so good. So what are you thankful for? It might be for something like that, or it might be for the breath in your lungs, or it might be for something specific that's happened recently to you, or you might be thankful for a person that God has brought in to your life. Do let me know. I would love to hear. And then we can tell all of his wondrous works. Send me a WhatsApp on 0303 040 4000. That's 0303 040 4000. What are you thankful to God for today?

0: Lord says,
1: "Have faith in God," Jesus answered. "Truly I tell you, if anyone says to this mountain, 'Go, throw yourself into the sea,' and does not doubt in their heart, but believes that what they say will happen, it will be done for them." Mark 11, 22 and 23.
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Ryan Horton there because of Jesus. And we were talking about what we're thankful for. And I was thinking, what am I thankful for? And this feels like a bit of a silly one, but my little boy, who's three, he has been refusing to wear shorts. He will only wear trousers, thick jogging bottoms. And we finally got him into these kind of cooler linen trousers last week, but he's still boiling and his nursery keeps saying, could you send him in shorts? And I'm saying, yes, I'm trying. I'm really trying. But yesterday, for the first time ever, really, he said, I would like to wear shorts. And he put shorts on and he was so proud. In fact, he wanted to sleep in proper shorts, not pajama shorts, but proper shorts last night. So we had to put him to bed in these shorts and then change him in the middle of the night. But I'm really thankful because I was getting so worried that he was overheating. And also now he's not so restricted in his clothing. So I'm really thankful that he decided to wear some shorts. But what about you? What are you thankful for? It might be something like that, or it might be something really big that God has done in your life recently. Do let me know. Keep WhatsApping in your messages. I'm going to read them out in just a few minutes. 0303 040 4000.

0: That's Josh Darrells with Morning Light. Right, I've got a message here from David to read out. He says he is thankful for his new kitchen. Before it was installed, he said he only made himself quick and easy meals. And since it's been installed, he has become another Jamie Oliver. I love that. He's able to have friends round for dinner. That's so great. What a great thing to be thankful for. Thanks, David. He's also sent in a request for the Praises playlist. So don't forget to keep on sending in your messages. We're going to be doing that in under 30 minutes' time. So send me a voice note with the song that you would like me to play to 0303... 040 4000. Got a great version up next from Christ Fellowship Worship, and it says the song that you voted for number 4 in this year's Worship 100 after this.
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That is the Bellsberg Sessions with Hope to Carry On, a song from our Discover playlist. So a song you might not have heard of before, but we think you should know. And listen, something else we think you should know about is Jhana. It is our daily devotional app. Maybe you've already got it. Maybe you already have it downloaded, but you just forget to open it. Well, if you're going away, it is perfect to take with you because it's so light. 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And what's great about it, each time you open it, it has a kind of different vibe and different prayers and pauses for each time of the day. I particularly love the evening prayers. They just set me up for a more restful, peaceful night's sleep. I highly, highly recommend it. So if you don't have it, it's called Jhana. You can find it in your app store. It's spelt J-O-U-R-N-A. Right, stay with me because we've got some pocket wisdom in just a few minutes from John Claydon after this.

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1: Interactive screens and tablets, or blackboards and dipping pens? What is your memory of school? Our school days may be a recent memory or something from a different age. You will have your own memories. Teachers who were strict, those who were fun, and so on. You will be able to recall certain activities and subjects and how you felt about them. When I think about my primary school days, I am reminded of the use of plasticine. If you use plasticine, you might remember its distinctive smell, the strange feel it had upon your hands, but also its flexibility to make all sorts of different shapes. We probably thought it was just fun, and we were having a break from writing and sums, or whatever we called our subjects. But it was also about developing creativity and fine motor development, that is, muscle control of hands and fingers. One advantage of plasticine was that if you made a mistake or didn't like what you had done, you could simply roll it up and start again. We don't find plasticine in the Bible, but we do see the potter working with wet clay, shaping and, if necessary, reshaping it before it is put in the kiln to be hardened. God told the prophet Jeremiah,

Like the potter, he can reshape us. So let's be malleable in God's hands and allow him to shape us to be the people he would want us to be. I'm John Clayton. I'm a Baptist minister living in York.

That's Chris Renzema with I Don't Want to Go playing on Premier Praise. And it's Hannah here. It is Tuesday, the 7th of July, and it's coming up to midday, which means I am going to be handing over the reins to you. I'm going to be playing your favourite songs and your voice notes. You are going to be introducing the songs, and I cannot wait.

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1: Hello, I'm Rachel Huston. The leader of the Conservative Party's attacked the government for not focusing enough on defence spending when threats from Russia are looming. Kemi Badenoch says Vladimir Putin doesn't care how nationalised your buses are. Prince Harry is expected to get the result of a court case he brought against the publishers of the Daily Mail later. He's in the UK for 5 days, but it's not known where he's staying after Buckingham Palace blocked him. The prison's watchdog insists it'll keep a close eye on criminals released early in England and Wales. There are concerns rapists and killers could be among those being freed early from September as part of a plan to cut overcrowding. And a Christian nurse investigated after declining to use a patient's preferred pronouns has been cleared by the Nursing and Midwifery Council, which found she had no case to answer. The regulator concluded Jennifer Mellay posed no risk to the public. She says she's relieved.
0: Premier Praise. Your voice of hope.
2: Well, it's midday and it's Premier Praise, so that only means one thing. It is time for the Praises playlist. And it's one of my favourite times of the day. It's when we get to hear the songs that are blessing you, your favourite songs, the songs that might have been going round and round in your head for the last few days. And we get to hear your voices as well. But let's pray, shall we, before we get into it. Lord, I thank you for this afternoon. I thank you for another opportunity to worship you. And I thank you for the Premier Praise family. I thank you that you're working in our lives all the time for our good. And we're really sorry for when we live for ourselves and not for you. Would you just gently turn our eyes back to you this afternoon? Help us to live for your glory, for our lives to reflect your goodness and your love in this world. We want to be Jesus in our families and in our workplaces, in our neighbourhoods, in school. Lord, help us to be Jesus in this world. In your name, amen.
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Hi, this is Tim from Big Church Day. And right now, one of my favourite worship songs right now is Holy Water from We the Kingdom. So you should check that out. It's my current favourite. So enjoy that one. Bye.

This is David Paul Godson in Leicester, and I would love to hear the song that I heard John Pantry play last Sunday, which is called Amazing Love. And the reason is I can never get over the amazing love which God has for each of us, for everyone on earth who he created. This is a beautiful song by Graham Kendrick, and I would like to share it with all the listeners. I send you and all the listeners every blessing in Jesus, and thank you for such a wonderful show and radio station. I listen to it all the time. Every blessing. Bye for now.

It's Joan from the Nottingham area, and I wondered if you could play from the latest Chris Tomlin album, Holy Roar, if you would play the track Is He Worthy? People are probably anxious about things, and this is the right focus for us. And its words are absolutely wonderful. Thank you. Bye-bye.

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This is Marge from the West Midlands. I'd love you to play Above All by Michael W. Smith. When I first heard this song, not so long ago, I thought how great it was. And I just love listening to it. I hope the listeners love it just as me. Thank you very much. God bless.

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And if you greet only your own people, what are you doing more than others? 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

0: 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Matthew 5, 46 to 48.
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It's Fiona Trimmer here. I'd like to make a request from Cornwall for Still I Will Praise You by Lucy Grimble. What a great song. And our life has changed beyond recognition when my husband became disabled in 2023. And I still want to praise. In different seasons of our life, we've got to praise. God is with me. This is our God, whatever comes along. One day I will see you in glory. Hallelujah.

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1: Hello, this is Catherine from near Southampton. Just thinking of a song that I'd really like to hear now. And I think Hide Me Now is one that I'd really like to hear. It's really relaxing and peaceful and just reminds me of God's peace and his comfort with me in busy weeks and busy days and different stresses of life. Thanks ever so much. God bless. Bye.

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6: On the evening of that first day of the week, when the disciples were together, with the doors locked for fear of the Jewish leaders, Jesus came and stood among them and said, "Peace be with you." After he said this, he showed them his hands and sighed. The disciples were overjoyed when they saw the Lord. Again, Jesus said, "Peace be with you. As the Father has sent me, I am sending you." And with that, he breathed on them and said, "Receive the Holy Spirit. If you forgive anyone's sins, their sins are forgiven. If you do not forgive them, they are not forgiven."
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8: Hello, I'm Rachel Huston. A major NATO summit begins in Turkey's capital Ankara today, aimed at locking in the 5% GDP defence spending pledge. But 14 faith groups are among 55 organisations urging the PM to rethink Britain's growing focus on the military. Prince Harry won't be staying at Buckingham Palace this week after being told he was too late in accepting his father's accommodation offer. The Duke of Sussex was also told it would compromise the King's constitutional position, as judgment is due in his privacy case against Associated Newspapers. There are fears dangerous criminals could be among the thousands of prisoners released early in September under plans to ease prison overcrowding. The watchdog says it'll keep a close eye on those freed in England and Wales. And parts of the UK are sweltering through another heat wave. Temperatures in some parts of southern England are expected to climb to 35 Celsius by the end of the week.
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9: Well, thank you so much for an awesome Praises playlist. Thank you for sending in all your requests. We're going to do it all over again tomorrow. So if you heard that and you thought, "Oh, I'd love to get my favourite song played," I can do that for you tomorrow. Send me a voice note to 0303 040 4000. Well, it's 1 o'clock. It's Hannah here. It is almost time to have your say in You Choose Tuesday. But before that, we're going to have a party. One of my favourite songs. We're going to say goodbye to yesterday, if you know what that means. But let's pray, shall we, as we start the hour. Lord, I thank you that we've been born again. Thank you that the slate has been wiped clean because of the sacrifice that you made on the cross for us. I pray that we never lose sight of that. Lord, would we live our lives like we were worth you dying for? In your loving name, amen.
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11: I've been born again. Y'all ready?

Loving that one from Called Out Music. Right, it is coming up to 10 past one. So it's time for You Choose Tuesday. So it's time to have your say. I'm going to play you a little teaser of two versions of the same song, and then you get to vote for which one I should play. And sometimes it might be an original version of a song, like a hymn, and then a modern version of that hymn. Or it might simply be two different versions of the same song. And this week, I thought we should have the one that you voted as number one, the top spot in this year's Worship 100, which of course was Holy Forever. So you could hear the original Chris Tomlin version, which sounds a bit like this.

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So, which one is your favourite? 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All you need to do is send me a WhatsApp on 0303 040 4000. That's 0303 040 4000. And you just write the number one for the first one, Chris Tomlin's version, or you write the number two for the House Fires version. So, number one for Chris Tomlin's Holy Forever, or number two for House Fires Holy Forever. And WhatsApp me on 0303 040 4000.

0: Lord says,
1: "Here I am. I stand at the door and knock. If anyone hears my voice and opens the door, I will come in and eat with that person, and they with me." Revelation 3:20.
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Yes, praise the Lord. That is John Stratton playing on Premier Praise, and it's Hannah here. 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And let your friends know as well. They can get this free resource, but only during July. Right, on the way, I've got a song from Lauren Daigle about how you are safe underneath God's wings. After Keith and Christian Getty and the Getty Girls, there is power in the blood.

0: Lauren Daigle on Premier Praise. It's 25 past one. It's the 7th of July, Tuesday. So we're well into July, aren't we? Are you going away anywhere? Going on holiday? I always find packing so stressful. I can never fit everything in. There's always still wet stuff on the day I want to fly. It's always, you know, wet washing. And then it's weighing my case. It's always too heavy and I have to take things out. But listen, your Bible, your journal and your devotional, they don't need to take up any extra weight or space in your case because we have Journa, which is our daily devotional app. And it brings you devotions, reflections, your Bible and space to pray all in one app. I find it so helpful. I love opening up my Journa app. It really changes my day. So good. So just search for Journa in your app store. It's spelled J-O-U-R-N-A. Right, got a bit of Shane and Shane on the way. And then I'm going to remind you of what we are voting for today in You Choose Tuesday.
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0: He has already won the battles that you are facing. You are on the winning team. Isn't that just the best news? Right, listen, we are in the middle of voting for You Choose Tuesday. And just a quick reminder, in case you missed it before, the songs that you are voting for are Holy Forever, Chris Tomlin's version, which sounds a little bit like this.
1: A thousand generations falling down in worship to sing the song of ages to the Lamb.
0: And the House Fires version.
2: A thousand generations falling down in worship to sing the song of
0: ages. So you vote number one for the Chris Tomlin version, and you vote number two for the House Fires version, and you do that on WhatsApp to 0303 040 4000. That's 0303 040 4000. But be quick, because I'm going to be playing it very, very soon.

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1: Moses is known as an intercessor. He was a man who prayed to God in a way that a friend speaks. He was bold before God in his intercession for the Israelites. He pleaded with God, "Turn from your fierce anger, relent, and do not bring disaster on your people." His intercession increased by praying one of the most selfless prayers recorded in Scripture. He said, "Oh, what a great sin these people have committed, but now please forgive their sin. But if not, then blot me out of the book you have written." In his prayer, Moses stood between judgment and mercy. Looking closely at his prayers, Moses appealed to God's covenant promises made to Abraham, Isaac, and Jacob. And yet, despite these requests as reminders, Moses was reverent and humble in his approach, often bowing to the ground. This tells us how much Moses was focused on God rather than the problem. And we are made aware of the deep faith Moses lived with because he knew that without God, nothing was possible, and said, "If your presence does not go with us, do not send us up from here." This beautiful takeaway from the experience of Moses in prayer is that he lingered in God's presence, and therefore he was transformed. In all his pleadings and cries before God, he was led to surrender, and his vulnerable honesty led the way for the provision of God's help. Throughout Moses' journey of prayer, we see he spoke to God initially with hesitation, then with power, compassion, honesty, and holy boldness. And all of that shaped him from the burning bush to the land of Canaan, leading to us all to conclude, I guess, that prayer was never something he just did, but it was the hallmark of his faith because he never stopped talking to God. Sally Binneman, retired minister.

Isla Vista Worship and Danny Lyra. And it's called So Divine. Right, well, thank you so much for all your votes that have come in. I have counted them all up. It was close. It was really close again. But with five votes in it, I can now reveal that the winner of this week's You Choose Tuesday is the original. Here's Chris Tomlin with Holy Forever.

Called Out Music with their modern, funky version of the Graham Kendrick classic there. And before that, it was the winner of this week's You Choose Tuesday. You went for the original. I can see why. I think both are very, very good. And listen, as always, on a Wednesday morning, so tomorrow morning, just after 10 a.m., I'll be playing the song that came in at number two, the House Fires version of the same song. So tune in tomorrow morning, just after 10 o'clock. But it's almost two. So Josh Carr is here. He is going to keep the praise going through your afternoon. He's got the after school club. If you're very hot children as they come out of school, want to have a little boost after their day of work at school, whether they want to get involved in his after school club. It's always so brilliant. So I highly recommend it. And I'll be back tomorrow morning at 10 o'clock. But have a wonderful rest of your afternoon with Josh.

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6: Isaiah chapter 43, verses 1 to 3. But now this is what the Lord says, He who created you, O Jacob, He who formed you, O Israel. Fear not, for I have redeemed you. I have summoned you by name, you are mine. When you pass through the waters, I will be with you. And when you pass through the rivers, they will not sweep over you. When you walk through the fire, you will not be burned. The flames will not set you ablaze. For I am the Lord, your God, the Holy One of Israel, your Savior. I give Egypt for your ransom, Cush and Seba in your stead.
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7: Hello, I'm Rachel Huston. The capital of Turkey is hosting 32 NATO members today as nations refocus their commitment to increased military spending and defence of Ukraine. But in a joint letter, 14 faith groups told the PM an increase in spending skews funding away from other forms of international engagement. Prince Harry is expected to get the result of a court case he brought against the publishers of the Daily Mail later. He's in the UK for 5 days, but it's not known where he's staying after Buckingham Palace blocked him. The prison's watchdog insists it'll keep a close eye on criminals released early in England and Wales under a government scheme coming into force in September. The prison fellowship tells Premier activities and pastoral support are vital in helping ex-offenders stay out of jail. And the head of a Catholic religious order has postponed her return to Rome to help survivors of the devastating earthquakes in Venezuela. Sister Bernadita Meraz has been praying with families affected by the disaster.
0: Premier Praise. Your voice of hope.
8: Hello, hello, hello. Yeah, it's me, Josh Carr here. You're listening to Premier Praise on Tuesday, the 7th of July. The sun is shining. It is a beautiful day outside, and I'm hoping that we will have a beautiful time together as we worship Jesus on this Tuesday afternoon. Thank you, Hannah Woolley, for a wonderful daytime show. What a legend that lady is. She'll be back again tomorrow for some more praise and worship, some more praises, playlists, all that good stuff. Listen, got a brand new track from Ten Rock in just a couple of minutes. We've got some Hillsong United, some classic Brenton Brown as well. But first, would you bow your head, close your eyes? We like to start every hour with praise here on Premier Praise. We start with prayer. Let's pray the Lord's Prayer together, shall we? Our Father who art in heaven, hallowed be your name. Your kingdom come and your will be done on earth as it is in heaven. Give us this day our daily bread and forgive us our sins as we forgive those who sin against us. Lead us not into temptation, but deliver us from evil. For yours is the kingdom, the power, and the glory now, forevermore. We pray, amen. Let's go.
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Matt Boswell, Matt Papa, Cochrane and Co. I love that. What a version of that. His Mercy Is More. Good start to our Tuesday Drive Time show together. I'm Josh Carr. Thanks for coming by. Make yourself comfy, make yourself a cup of tea, and get ready for some music. We're gonna have a vibe. We're gonna have a good time. It's gonna be good. I've got a little message from Craig, which I will play in a few moments. He's my friend from The Breakfast Show. So keep your eyes, well, not really your eyes, keep your ears peeled for that. Keep your ears peeled. We'll go with that. I've got a really good conversation from Graham Daniels coming up in a little while about the World Cup. You've been enjoying it? I mean, he's going to talk about the match on Monday morning that was been labelled as one of the greatest England matches in history. So, our friend Graham Daniels from Christians in Sport is going to be chatting a little bit later on. Speaking of sport, I went to the gym this morning and I injured myself. Exercise is dangerous. I'm just putting it out there. Just doing a bit of a lift, hurt me neck. So anybody wants to say a little prayer for my neck, be gratefully received. It's a bit sore right now. I think it's probably more my form than the exercise itself. Let's get into some more tunes, shall we? This one from Tem Rock, brand new. It's called Call My Name. Yeah.

That's from 10 Rock. He's one of the Vibe Kings right now. Love this tune. It's called Call My Name, Yahweh. Welcome on in to Premier Praise. I'm Josh Carr. I hope you are having a wonderful day so far. I am. I had a couple of meetings, went to the gym, did manage to hurt my neck. But do you know what? I can look past that as long as it's not to the left or to the right because it's a bit stiff right now. Oh, dear. I had a message come through from from Tony the cabbie, my friend. He goes, "Hey, Josh, I had a great night last night with Bishop Paul and David Sr." Aye, Premier's own David Sr. In Howell Hill, Surrey church gathering. And he sent me a little picture. That's wonderful. Oh, I love my friend David. I saw him. Saw him a couple of weeks ago at a staff gathering. It was brilliant. What a legend that man is. Oh, yeah, very good, very good. David Sr. That was my impression of David Sr. Let's get some more music on, shall we? I would love to hear from you if you've got a prayer request in this hour, maybe something I can take to the Lord for you. Listen, my prayers are no more special than yours, but sometimes we just need someone to agree with us in prayer, don't we? 0303 0404000 is the number. That's 0303 0404000 on WhatsApp. Or you can send me a text, 66777, start your message with praise.

0: Lord says,
1: therefore, if you're offering your gift at the altar, and there remember that your brother or sister has something against you, leave your gift there in front of the altar. 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

Hillsong United. That's Wonder. I love that song. I remember when this album came out about 15 years ago. It's such a banger. So, so good. Hello, you. Welcome on in. It's me, Josh Carr here. You're listening to Premier Praise on DAB online on your smart speaker and on the Premier Plus app. Yeah. I'm going to talk to you about one of our other apps in a minute. It's called Journa. It's good for your Bible study, your quiet time with the Lord. Find out about that in just a few moments' time. We're going to be talking about the World Cup, which is coming towards quite the climax, isn't it, over the next couple of weeks. We've got a track from Philippa Hannah and Noel Robinson as well. And I would love to hear from you. If you've got a prayer request, drop me a line. 0303 040 4000 on WhatsApp. That's 0303 040 4000. If nothing else, you can pray for my neck. I went to the gym earlier, which is apparently a dangerous activity. And just doing one of these, they call them Arnold dumbbell curls, for those who are gym inclined. And I think I just did one rep too many. And I think they call it ego lifting. I think I was doing that. Do I need to repent for that? Probably. And hurt my neck, didn't I? So prayers gratefully received.

0: Grace happened to me. I love that from the Premier Praise Discover list. So good. You doing all right? I've had a couple of messages through. My friend Mark says, hello, Josh, praying for your neck for a quick healing after the Arnold presses. Reduce your weight next time and focus on form. Slow it down. That's what the mirrors are actually for in the gym. Oh, really? I thought it was for showing off my muscles. He goes, 30 seconds on, 30 seconds off. Repeat for 10 minutes. You are fearfully and wonderfully made. Warm soak in salts tonight. Good idea, mate. Thank you, Mark. Thank you for your advice. And Tony the cabbie also says, get well soon. Lovely. Shall we, could I share with you about one of my favourite apps? It's called the Journal app. And it's one that's well worth downloading to your phone on the Android or app, Apple Store. 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

0: Philippa Hanna, Noel Robinson, This Is The Day. That's taken from the Boundless Project. We're a big fan of that project. Songs for the everyday, so they say. We're going to continue our worship as we carry on through this hour. Thanks for tuning in. It's 25 minutes to 3. I'm Josh Cart. This is Premier Praise, your home of worship on DAB, online on your smart speaker and on the Premier Plus app. Now, I've got a little message to play for you from my friend Craig. He is the presenter on The Breakfast Show, who we all know and love. Shall we hear what he's... Let's hear what he's got to say, shall we?
1: Hello, Josh. It's Craig here, trusting all is well in your world. What sort of Tuesday is it for you today? Is it just a normal run-of-the-mill Tuesday? Well, of course, it's never normal being on Premier Praise. Is it always exciting? Is there anything new that's happening in your life at the moment? The reason why I ask is my eldest daughter, she's actually doing a couple of transition days starting today in her new secondary school. She's going from year 6 to year 7. And I was wondering if you can ask your listeners for any tips on dealing with new things, going to a new school. We've all been to new schools in the past, but for me, it's the first time experiencing it as a parent. So I was just wondering if you could ask your listeners, maybe on the After School Club, actually, which might be quite appropriate, any tips to help kids transition up from primary to secondary school. That would be really helpful. Enjoy your show, Josh. Enjoy the sunshine. I'll be back with you on Premier Praise tomorrow morning from 7. Another double shuffle, another survey, another 3 in 10 to look forward to. Ta-ra!
0: Thanks, Craig. Oh, what a great transition. Oh, how do you deal with transition? Do you know what, Craig? I'll be sure to ask when we get to it later on today. Leave that with me. Thanks for getting in touch as always, mate, and looking forward to listening to your show tomorrow. For now, this one from Nathan Drake is I Stand Amazed. Then we're going to be talking to Graham Daniels from Christians in Sport about the World Cup.

0: I Stand Amazed from Nathan Drake. Fantastic, fantastic. Now, could it really be coming home? England obviously triumphed 3-2 over Mexico on Monday night's last 16 World Cup match. Well, it was kind of Monday morning, really, wasn't it? Meaning we're through to the quarterfinals. And on Saturday, England will take on Norway at 10 o'clock, much more reasonable than the previous day's match, which didn't start till 2 a.m. And if you didn't stay up for what's been called one of the greatest World Cup matches ever, don't worry, because joining us now is Graeme Daniels from Christians in Sport. And he spoke to Premier Esterheim after the match on Monday morning. Let's have a listen.
1: I couldn't believe it. I saw it was being knocked back the time to start. Then I watched it and I thought, oh my gosh. When I came on, they were 2-1 up at halftime. I couldn't believe it. I couldn't believe it. And then the story of the second half was incredible. Sent off. It was a sending off. England player sent off. Penalty to England. Kane scores. They get a penalty. Kane gives it away. And the last 20 minutes, 25 minutes was ridiculous. England didn't come out of their box. I mean, they just defended like maniacs. So that was the wonder of it. The brilliance of Bellingham and the courage of the team.
2: And Bellingham scored twice in a ridiculously short number of times. Yeah. Tell me about Jude.
1: Well, and they were brilliant goals. I mean, they were brilliant goals that he scored. The first one, Saka chips it. He makes a really, really late run. Could it be Kane who got there? He gets there. And then the second, he runs through, passes it to Kane. Kane is stretching. He can't shoot himself. He pulls it back and he hopes Bellingham's kept running and it goes in. But you know what really stood out from yesterday? His post-match interview. He's had criticism in the past, you know, for being a little bit arrogant and all that. And he's a young man. He's a boy, really. And he just gave the most cause first, team first, other people first post-match interview. It was gorgeous, gorgeous to watch.
2: So that is that maturity then? Is that growing maturity in a young, talented player when you see that? Because you're a manager as well. You know how to work with talent like that. Do you think Thomas Tuchel's been having a word, or is it just the momentous moment kind of landed well with Jude and he realised it wasn't all about him?
1: I think there's a couple of things. One, I don't know him personally, but he was at Birmingham City and I know a number of the staff there for when he was growing up. They said his mum and dad were terrific. Terrific family, terrific background, you know, really mature young boy, as it were, well looked after. Number two, I just think he's grown up. Man, when is he? Mid-20s. But you have to mature fast. That's why we've got to be careful, isn't it, with very famous young players. If we criticise them, curse them, they're boys, really. No, he's growing up. He's just growing up far faster than any of us could do.
2: And, of course, you know, it's not over. It's only the quarterfinals, isn't it?
1: We'll
2: take on Norway next Saturday night. So quite a few days to go for preparation. What advice would you give them?
1: Well, you know I wouldn't be giving them any advice. I'm at Cambridge United. So I don't think I'm giving them advice. What I observe, like any fan or probably anyone working in football who's watching, Tuchel's been brave, brave. You know, when you talk about leadership being brave, He got hammered, really, in some ways, for the squad he'd put together, people he'd left out. He was brave. And I think the boys who play for him have seen that bravery. They're at Miami on Saturday. That's totally different. Much easier on paper. And the threat is Haaland, who they all know well from the Premier League. So there's no harm in being confident at this point.
0: There you go. No harm in being confident. You heard it there. It was Graeme Daniels from Christians in Sport speaking with Premier Esterheim about Monday night's 3-2 England victory over Mexico. It means we're through to Saturday's quarterfinal against Norway. Yep, Erling Haaland. He's quite the threat, isn't he? One of the funniest videos I saw online last night was this girl from America who kind of looks like Haaland. And everyone had been commenting on her video saying, oh, great, great job with the two goals you scored against Brazil. She put another video out going, hey, yeah, it's quite funny, but I'm not Haaland. And then Haaland himself commented on the video and was like, hi. I don't know, you had to be there. Let's worship some more, shall we? This one from Lucy Grimble. All praise belongs as we march towards the end of the hour and some news.

All Praise Belongs from Lucy Grimble. I love that tune. Hey, welcome on in to Premier Praise. I'm Josh Carr. You are joining me. Oh, it's nearly 10 to 3. Goodness me, the hour has gone very quickly. We've got plenty of good music still to come for you. You've got some Leland to start the next hour. One from Abby Gamboa as well. And of course, you know what comes up about 10 past 3 is, of course, the After School Club. So do get your messages coming in. Even if you've not been to school today, maybe you're off today. Send in your message. Let me know what you've been up to. And remember, Craig asked earlier, any advice for the people going up into a new school year? Anything that you think might help other children? Feel free to send your advice through and your message on WhatsApp 0303 040 4000. That is 0303 040 4000. Looking forward to hearing from you as you take part in today's After School Club just after 3 o'clock. Got some news on the way for you in a few moments' time. From our Premier News team. Remember, you can always go to premierchristian.news and get the full news stories over there from a Christian perspective. And you can get a prayer at the end of every article as well, which keeps you keep you focused on God. It's really good. It's really good, honestly. Let's continue to worship our way to the end of the hour. This is Same God from Ezra Worship Collective.

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7: 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Vindicate me, my God, and plead my cause against an unfaithful nation. Rescue me from those who are deceitful and wicked. You are God, my stronghold. Why have you rejected me? Why must I go about mourning, oppressed by the enemy? Send me your light and your faithful care. Let them lead me. Let them bring me to your holy mountain, to be the place where you dwell. Then I will go to the altar of God, to God my joy and my delight. I will praise you with the lyre, O God, my God. Why, my soul, are you downcast? Why so disturbed within me? Put your hope in God, for I will yet praise him, my Saviour and my God.
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8: Good afternoon, I'm James Lewis. Nigel Farage is resigning as an MP, triggering a by-election he says he'll stand in. The Reform UK leader insists he's done nothing wrong in a row over his finances and that the people of Clacton should be the judges of his actions and not the media. Elsewhere, Prince Harry and six others have lost a privacy case against the publishers of the Daily Mail. The High Court's ruled that more convincing evidence was needed to prove the serious allegations. The Prison Fellowship tells Premier activities and pastoral support are vital in helping ex-offenders to stay out of jail, as the Chief Inspector of Prisons warns there's a lack of training and education on offer. And the head of a Catholic religious order has postponed her return home from Rome to help survivors of the devastating earthquakes in Venezuela. Sister Benedita Miras has been praying with the families affected. And that's the latest from the Premier News team.
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9: 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I'm Josh Carr. 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Like I said, it's great to be here with you. My goodness, we've got some tunes lined up for this hour. We're going to start strong with my favourite ginger worship leader, a.k.a. Leland. got some Abby Gamboa on the way, and of course the After School Club in about 15 minutes' time. So start sending in your messages. I'll remind you how you can do that in just a moment. But first, We're going to pray our way into this hour as we love to do here on Premier Praise. Lord Jesus, we just give you all the glory. There is no one like you. No one even comes close. And we want to celebrate you today for all the good things that you've given us, all of the blessings that we have in our lives, our friends and families, the roofs over our heads, the money in our banks. Lord, it's only from you. And we want to celebrate in your goodness today. We thank you, Jesus, that you didn't leave us where we were, that you saved us from the grip of sin and death, and you brought us into eternal life. We celebrate you today. We thank you, Lord. Amen.
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It's that man Leland with Lion and the Lamb. That's a good one, that, isn't it? I've been a big fan. I remember when that came out, I feel like we sang it probably maybe a little bit too much at my church, but I felt like it's coming back round. Might have to start doing it. Maybe I'll do it on Sunday. It's a good tune, good tune. Thanks for tuning in to Premier Praise. It is 3:05 now. Looking forward to the After School Club coming up in about 7 minutes or so. You can start sending in your messages, 0303 040 4000 on WhatsApp. Let me know how you're doing today, if you had a good day at school, if you've been doing exams. I'd love to hear if you've got a song request, maybe a favourite scripture. And of course, Craig from The Breakfast Show was wondering if there's any advice for the children who may be doing one of those moving up days, like transitioning from one year to another. How do you deal with the change? Any advice? Love all of that information. Well, you don't have to answer all those things. You can answer one or two of them and send me a WhatsApp voice note, 0303 040 4000, or a text and I will read it out. Just get permission from mum or dad before you send it through, okay? It's coming up in just a few moments. But first, this from Abby Gamboa.

0: The Lord says,
1: Jesus gave them this answer. Very truly, I tell you, the Son can do nothing by himself. He can only do what he sees his Father doing, because whatever the Father does, the Son also does. John 5:19.
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0: How great is the Lord from Gabe Von Oven? I know, what a great name. Thanks for tuning in to Premier Praise this afternoon. It's 14 minutes past three. And my friend, I am opening the doors on today's...
1: the After School Club on Premier Praise.
0: That's right. It's time for you to send your messages in. I've not had one yet. I've had a message from David Paul, who says, "Hi, Josh, how are you doing? How's your family?" Yeah, they're doing well, thanks, David. And I'm doing really well, other than the fact I've got a bit of a stiff neck from the gym. Other than that, I'm doing very well. Thank you for asking. But nobody sent me, no young person sent me a message yet. Who's going to be the first? Let me give you an example. Something a little bit like this from the other day.
2: "Hi, my name is Caleb and I'm from Birmingham. And today I have a Bible verse. I just got out of school. Have I not commanded you? Be strong and courageous. Do not be frightened and do not be dismayed, for the Lord your God is with you wherever you go." I got that Bible verse from Joshua 1 verse 9.
0: Love that. So that was from Caleb, who sent that in last week. So you can send me a scripture, you can send me a song request. You can, you can tell me what you've been up to today. If you've got any advice for children who might be moving into a new school year, you can give me some advice, what they might like to know. You can say anything, right? If you want to shout somebody out, all of that on the After School Club. Send your message in on WhatsApp 0303 040 4000. That is 0303 040 4000 on WhatsApp. Just get permission between... from mum or dad or whoever's with you looking after you, get the permission before you send it in.

0: Look at what God has done. 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
0: Hey, what's going on? Nobody's messaged me yet. I'm going to give you a minute. You can. Let's see who's going to be the first today, and let me know what you want to say on your message. You can say. You can even leave me a testimony if you want to tell me what the Lord has done in your life. You can let me know. In fact, I've just had a message. It says, "Hi Josh, it's Victoria. Please, can you play Altar by Forrest Frank?" Yes, well done. You're the first person to get in touch. And yes, I will play Altar by Forrest Frank for you in just a moment. But yeah, maybe you have a testimony you want to share on a WhatsApp today. You can send me a message on 0303 040 4000. But very quickly, yeah, here's one for you. 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

0: my shame. That's Holvey and Forrest Frank with Alter. Hey, I've had some messages come through on the WhatsApp line as part of today's...
1: The After School Club on Premier Praise.
0: Okay. Let's see who this one is.
2: Josh, it's me, Albert. How was your day? My day was pretty good. We practiced the play and I did kind of great. I spoke loud and sang loud.
0: Well done, mate.
2: And I just think it was great. And after the play, we got to play outside. Can you please play Appetite? Bye. God bless you.
0: Thanks, Albert. Well done today. You spoke nice and loud. You sang nice and loud. I feel like you're a confident young man, so well done. Message come through from Joel, age 7. It's actually come from David Paul, but he says Joel's a bit shy to call in. But he says, can you play I'm Grateful? He thinks he thinks the listeners would like to hear it. Okay, I'll see what I can do. Thank you very much for your suggestion. Let's see if you want to get involved, you know what to do. You can send me a message on 0303 040 4000 on WhatsApp. That's the WhatsApp number, 0303 040 4000. Just get permission from mum or dad before you send it in. Let's go for this one for Albert. This is Appetite, Mitch Wong.

0: God, I'm just grateful. Hey, that's a good one. That's for Joel. Thank you for sending in that request. Welcome on in to Premier Praise and, of course, the After School Club. Few messages come in. Let's see who we've got here. Hello, Josh. My name's Isaac. I'm 10 and I started my transition day today into secondary school from year 6 to year 7. Oh, here we go. My tips are try not to be nervous, both child and parents. Yes, exactly. Parents, don't be too nervous and make friends and enjoy your new environment. Thanks, Josh. Can you please play No Turning Back by Lawrence Ayoor? Hey, I don't need asking twice. I love that song. Thank you for your message, Isaac. There's some good advice in there. Make some friends, don't be nervous, and just enjoy the new environment. And the thing is, it's new for everybody in your year. You're not the only one. I always think about that. So, yeah, very good. Thank you. Thank you for getting in touch, Isaac. I've got a voice note here. Should we see who we've got?
1: Alicia first. Oh. Hi, Josh. My name is Aliana. I'm 6 years old, and I would like you to play my light.
2: Are you coming?
1: And I just came from school. Hi, Josh. My name is Alicia, and I'm 5 years old, and I want you to play You're Always Better. Thank you.
0: Always. Okay, yep, that's the Forrest Frank one, of course, Forrest Frank. Another message here that says, hi, Josh, it's Elise from Swindon. I'm 8 years old, I've just finished school, and I'm going to pick up my brother and sister with my mum. School was fun today because I did art. Please, can you play Make Heaven Crowded? Oh, that's Josiah Queen, isn't it? I'll see what I can do. Thanks, Elise. She says, have a wonderful rest of your day. We'll get to some more messages. I won't miss anybody, I promise, in just a moment. But first, from Gais Baba, Lawrence Ayoor. This is No Turning Back.
3: Raise your voice and shout. Come
0: this one's for my friend Isaac.

0: My Lighthouse, that's the remix version from Ren Collective. It's time for some more messages. You're joining me, Josh Carr, on Premier Praise. It's 13 minutes to 4, so we better get a jiffy on. Let's see who this is.
1: Hi, Josh. We love Premier Praise.
0: Aww.
1: We're Noah and Jacob from London. Please, could you play OK by Forrest Frank?
0: OK.
1: Thank you so much. God bless you. We really appreciate what you do. Bye.
0: Oh, thanks, boys. Lots of love, lots of love. Let's see who this one is, and I'll see what I can do about OK.
2: Hi, Josh. It's Jediah. How was your day? My day was good. We had transition day today. In the afternoon, we went to our new classes. I'm going to year 5 and I'm really excited. And we got to do loads of activities. We got to make paper aeroplane and sit in the shade for a bit. And can you please play

0: the Minions and Monsters out in the cinema, and it was really good. I hope you're doing okay, and can you please play That's Who I Praise by Brandon Lake? Thank you. Bye. God bless.
1: Oh, thanks, Daisy. Couple more.
2: Hi, Josh. My name's Kate. Please, can you play God Is Good by Phil Wickham? Hope you have a good day. Bye.
3: Mine's been very great.
2: Thanks.
1: Thanks. That's a great, great message. Great message. All right. So I'll try and get through some of these. I'm not going to play three Forest Frank songs, so I will pick one of them, if that's okay. But another one here, it says, hi, my name's Rosu from Bromsgrove. Can you play Amen by Forest Frank? I will pick one of the Forest Frank suggestions and play that as well. But first, Josiah Quinn.

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1: Good afternoon, I'm James Lewis. Nigel Farage has announced he'll resign as an MP to trigger a by-election which he says he'll stand in. The Reform leader is facing another standards investigation over financial support given to him by a convicted criminal. He says he's done nothing wrong. Elsewhere, Prince Harry has lost his claim against the publisher of the Daily Mail for alleged unlawful information gathering. A High Court judge found the Duke, alongside Sir Elton John and Baroness Doreen Lawrence, had failed to prove their allegations. More than 700 MPs, peers and church leaders have gathered today for the National Parliamentary Prayer Breakfast. The annual event brings together politicians and church leaders to pray for Parliament, government and public life. The Prison Fellowship tells Premier activities and pastoral support are vital in helping ex-offenders to stay out of jail, as the Chief Inspector of Prisons warns there's a lack of training and education on offer. And the UK has entered its third heat wave in as many months. And that's the latest from the Premier News team.
0: Premier Praise, your voice of hope.
2: Hello, hello, hello. Come on in. I'm Josh Carr. It is 4 o'clock on Tuesday, the 7th of July. Thank you for tuning in to Premier Praise. I've got some more after school club to get through. I couldn't shut the doors just yet because I've had too many messages, which is a wonderful problem to have. Some songs still to get through. If I haven't played your song and I haven't played your message yet, stick with me. I'm trying my best. All right, I'm trying my best. There's just a lot of messages. Should we pray our way into this hour? Would that be okay? Let me pray this prayer from John Wesley. Lord, I'm no longer my own but yours. Put me to what you will. Place me with whom you will. Put me to doing, put me to suffering. Let me be put to work for you or set aside for you, praised for you or criticized for you. Let me be full, let me be empty, let me have all things and let me have nothing. I freely and fully surrender all things to your glory and service. And now, O wonderful and holy God, creator, redeemer and sustainer, you are mine and I am yours, so be it. And the covenant which I have made on the earth, let it also be made in heaven. Amen. Let's go.
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0: 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Welcome on in to my favourite part of Premier Praise Drive Time Show. It is, of course,
1: the After School Club on Premier Praise.
0: Oh, come on. We've got some more messages to play. Let me see who is getting in touch.
2: Hi, I'm Maddie. I'm 7 years old and I'm on the way to swimming. And please, can you play Phenomena by Hillsong Young Men Free?
0: All right, I'll check it out. Thank you for your message. Thanks for getting in touch. Who's this?
3: Zach. Hi, Josh. I am Zach.
0: Hi, Zach.
3: And I am in the car with my dad. I'm in the car with my dad, but our house is on back of us. Can you play Yeshua? Yeshua, please. Thank you.
0: Yeshua? Yes. Okay, all right, let me see what I can do. Someone else says, hello, Josh, keep up the good work. Oh, thank you very much. Could you play You Always Better by Forrest Frank? Thank you, and by the way, No Turning Back by Guy Spabba is also one of my favourite songs from Ian. Oh, thanks, Ian. And one more.
4: Hi, Josh, I'm doing gymnastics, and I'm here with my brother and daddy. My name is Elena. I'm 6 years old. Please, can you play Forrest Frank? But You're Always Better, please.
0: But oh my goodness! Another request for You're Always Better by Forrest Frank. I make that four on the day. I think I've got no choice. I'll play that one in just a few moments. I think that is the end of the After School Club messages. So the doors are shut till tomorrow. Be back again tomorrow for some more After School Club. But first, I think we should go to this one. Daisy asked for this. This is Brandon Lake. That's who I praise.
5: I wanna dance like David. I wanna faith like Paul. I wanna sing like Silas tearing down the prison walls. I wanna face that fire, it won't burn me though. God's got my back. Let's do it. Hey, put those hands together.

That's who I praise, as suggested by Daisy on today's After School Club. Got some more tunes coming. If you sent me requests, I'll try and get through as many of them as I can in this next hour. We'd love to hear from you, though. If you've got anything you need a prayer request, anything you need praying for, basically, prayer request, send them through on 0303 040 4000 on WhatsApp. That's 0303 040 4000. We'd love to pray for you, because I believe that Jesus is more than able to meet all of your needs. You know, it might not be how you expect it or in the time that you expect it, but we need to keep praying. So please do reach out. It's 12 past four. This is Forrest Frank.

0: The Lord says,
1: "The one who is victorious I will make a pillar in the temple of my God. Never again will they leave it. I will write on them the name of my God and the name of the city of my God, the New Jerusalem, which is coming down out of heaven from my God. And I will also write on them my new name." Revelation 3:12.
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Lord Will Provide, London Wolf. Great tune, great tune. Welcome on in to Premier Praise. I'm Josh Carr. We just finished today's after school club, which was a whole bunch of fun. So thanks to everybody who messaged in today. And remember, tomorrow we will have some more after school club. So yeah, it's going to be good. It's going to be good. I did say though, if anybody's got a prayer request and somebody says, "Hi Josh, please can you pray for me to get to my new school? Currently I'm 8th place in the waiting list. Thank you and God bless," from Zach. Well, Zach, do you know what? I believe that the Lord can do it. Even if it might seem like you're 8th, I believe the Lord could get you up that list supernaturally. We'll pray for that. Because, you know, he's more than 8. Is he not more than able? He is. He is. All right. Well, Lord, we just pray for Zach and we pray that you would open a door for him, literally and, you know, figuratively, into this school. Lord, we know that you have the best for him. And Lord, if it's your will, Lord, I pray that you would just make that happen and that he would be able to start in this new school. And we look forward to the testimony in advance. In Jesus' name, amen. Thanks for sharing that. If you've got a prayer request, send it through 0303 040 4000 on WhatsApp. That's 0303 040 4000 on WhatsApp. You can also text me 66777 and start your message with praise. But for now, another request came in earlier.

0: That's Revival from the Red Clay Strays. You keep it all right, mate? Lovely to have you join me for the After School Club. And of course, now we're moving more into the rest of our Drive Time show. I'm Josh Carr. It is 28 minutes past four, which means we're about half an hour away from a news update from James. I've got some more tunes on the way from the likes of Lou Fellingham. Sing, sing, sing. Yeah, I love that one too. And we're going to be talking about how we can make evangelism a little bit more simple. Because, you know, evangelism is not always the easiest thing. You know, not it can be quite scary chatting to people about Jesus, especially when you don't know them. So we'll give you some tips. That's coming up in just a few moments. First though, I don't know about you, if I'm going on holiday, I'm quite careful about what I pack. You know, obviously you need your passport, your plane ticket, sun cream, your Bible, your journal, all your books you're reading, Christian books, and you know, all that stuff. 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

Sing Sing Sing from Lou Fellingham. It's 25 minutes to five. You're listening to the Drive Time Show on Premier Praise. I'm Josh Carr. Thanks for tuning in. Has anybody got a prayer request this afternoon? I would love to hear from you. Our God is the God of miracles. He's the God of the impossible. I would appreciate a quick prayer. I managed to, my neck's a bit sore. I went to the gym. I think I lifted a bit too heavy. And halfway through a set of Arnold dumbbell presses, my neck seized up. And it's all good. It's my fault for lifting too much. But I would appreciate prayers that it becomes less sore. But if you have a prayer, send it across. Would love to pray for you. You can text me on 66777. Start your message with praise. You are also able, if you'd like, to send me a email, praise@premier.org.uk. We're going to be talking a little bit more about evangelism in a moment, because I think it's not always easy to talk to a complete stranger about Jesus. Well, I've got somebody in a moment who's going to be talking to us about how we overcome that spirit of fear when it comes to evangelism. First, though, from Afrobeats Worship, this is 10,000 Reasons. Bless.

0: your love.
1: Well, that's a good question. I don't think it's one thing for everybody. There's lots of different things. I wrote a few things down as I thought about that. And, you know, fear of man, like you said, is one of them, is a snare. Fear of rejection. But fear is a sin. And we've got to see that. You know, the Bible says that the sexually immoral, the perverts, the blah, blah, blah, the lake of fire. And it says all the fearful and the unbelieving. It's all in the same list. So God, you know, we know this quite, God says 365 times, I believe, in the Bible, fear not. So fear is a huge factor for us. But in the days in which we're living, God is going to rise up such a boldness in the church, I believe. The early church must have been scared. They prayed for boldness. And I pray for boldness. People think that if you've got an outgoing personality, then that's boldness. That's not boldness. Boldness is something that's supernatural. And the Bible says that the perfect love or perfected love drives out all fear. So the one who fears is not made perfect in love. And I think that this is hard to hear for some people, but the bottom line is you're more worried about you, yourself, how you're going to be received than sharing the greatest message. And maybe you will be rejected. I mean, the Bible's clear. We will be persecuted. All who seek to live godly in Christ Jesus will be persecuted. Everyone who goes out to share their faith, you will suffer rejection. So let's just nail it. It's going to happen. But he says, if they persecuted me, the Lord and the master of the house, they're going to persecute you. But be of good cheer because I've overcome the world. Get full of my love. And the perfect love of God is what motivates us. Love has to be the motivation for evangelism, not proving you're right, not being clever or cocky in some argument that you've won. Just being full of the love of God, full of the fire of God, and telling people your story, if that's what you've got. You know, God said to Moses, he didn't say, what haven't you got, Moses, when he said, go and tell Pharaoh to let my people go. He said, Moses, what have you got in your hand? In other words, what have you got? You might only have a little bit. You might like the little boy with a, you might only have a little bit of fish and a little bit of bread, but just give it to Jesus. Open your mouth, let him fill it, and maybe there'll be multitudes saved, 5,000 from your little testimony that you think's just a small thing. So it's love that drives out fear, and God is love. So we need to stop making excuses. Amen. And we need to get radical and in the best sense of the word. And we need to be bold, and we need to ask God to fill us with boldness because it is supernatural.
2: I love that. That was Danny there, prophetic evangelist Danny Neal, chatting with Madeline Kersner on ways we can overcome fear, share our faith with confidence, and grow stronger in our witness for Jesus. 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Let's keep the music going, shall we? This one from Matt Boswell, Matt Papa. This is I Set My Hope on Jesus.

That was How Great from Torren Wells and Phil Wickham. Welcome back to Premier Praise. I'm Josh Carr. I've got plenty more tunes on the way for you. A news update as well from James in just a few moments. But first, from New Wine Worship, this one. I love this song. Ron Canoli classic with a little bit of a modern twist. It's New Wine Worship, Ancient of Days.

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1: Hello there, I'm James Lewis. Reform UK leader Nigel Farage has quit as an MP to fight what he calls a people versus the establishment by-election. He'll stand in the Clacton seat again as he prepares to face a parliamentary investigation over unregistered donations. He insists he's done nothing wrong. Sir Keir Starmer says Mr. Farage is up to his neck in sleaze. Elsewhere, Prince Harry and a number of high-profile people have lost their legal battle against the Daily Mail's publisher over claims of unlawful information gathering. A High Court judge found he and his co-claimants, including Sir Elton John and Elizabeth Hurley, failed to prove their allegations. More than 700 MPs, peers and church leaders have gathered in Parliament today for the National Parliamentary Prayer Breakfast. And the Prison Fellowship tells Premier activities and pastoral support are vital in helping ex-offenders to stay out of jail, as the Chief Inspector of Prisons warns there's a lack of training and education on offer. And that's the latest.
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2: Mate, how's it 5 o'clock already? I don't know, the afternoon always goes so quick. I mean, they do say time flies when you're having fun, doesn't it? And I love having fun with you. I mean, it's always good. It's always good. I'm Josh Carr. It is Tuesday, the 7th of July. I can't believe we're a week into July already. The year has gone way too fast for my liking. But you know what? God is so, so good. He's so kind. And I love that I get to come and do this with you on the radio every single day in the week. It's just the best. Thank you for tuning in. I don't know if you've never been here before, then something you can look forward to. And you can look forward to good tunes. We're going to worship the Lord. We're going to read some scripture together in a little bit as well. But the first thing we do at the start of every hour is we pray together. I know. Great, right? Let's pray as we start this hour. Jesus, I just thank you that you are a God who loves us so, so much. And as your word says in Psalm 23, that you walk through the valley of the shadow of death with us. We don't need to fear because you are with us. You are the good shepherd. You are the one who is with us in the mountains and in the valley. And Lord, I pray today, whatever season of life we may be in, that you are the God who is with us. Lord, I pray that we would just have some peace knowing that we are with you. Thank you, Lord. Amen.
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Oh, I love it. There's no one. No one like Jesus. Is that not just the most comforting, amazing thing in the whole world? He is the best. He's the greatest. No other name comes close. He's the name above all names. Oh, it's so good to be here with you. I really, really love this job. I really do. Would love to hear from you if you have a prayer request or even a testimony. Maybe you would like to share what God has been doing in your life. Maybe you've had a breakthrough. Maybe you've had an amazing, just the Lord has done something amazing in your life. I would love to hear from you. Why don't you drop me a message on 0303 0404000 on WhatsApp? That's 0303 0404000. There's a story I talk about this a bit where, you know, there's the lepers. Jesus heals the lepers. They go away and only one of them comes back to give thanks. And I would love to believe that us Premier Praise listeners, when God does something in our lives, we would come back to testify of what he has done for us. So if you have a testimony, small or big, why don't you drop me a message on 0303 0404000 on WhatsApp. Love this tune from Mitch Wong.

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Living Hope, Brian and Jen Johnson there. Great tune, great tune. He's our Living Hope. He really is. That's so good, so good, so good. I'm Josh Carr. You're listening to Premier Praise, the home of worship here on DAB online, on your smart speaker and on the Premier Plus app. Shout out to you if you're listening on the Premier Plus app. It's totally free. It's well worth a download. I've got another app I want to tell you about in a few moments' time that's going to help you in your quiet time with the Lord. But first, this is the Modern Post.

0: 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I love that. 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You all right, mate? It is 27 minutes past five. I'm Josh Cart. 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

That's from the Boundless Project, Nathan Jess and Ellie Linebear there with Before. Well, I hope you're having a wonderful day. I am. It's been lovely spending time with you. We've got about another 27 minutes together here on Premier Praise. I've got some pocket wisdom on the way for you from Amanda Allcombe. She's going to be talking about Joshua 1 verse 9. Actually, I had a young person on my after school club who shared that very scripture with us earlier. So I'm looking forward to hearing what she has to say. Brand new pocket wisdom in just a few moments, and Boontown hymns as well. But first, from Matty Redman.

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1: Have you ever found beginning a new project, sermon, a new role, or even something quite the opposite, as simple as housework, the hardest part, getting going? I know I can sometimes think of all sorts of excuses and have several cups of tea before I get cracking. Yet once you get underway, you seem to somehow get into the flow. Recently, I've discovered just that. I'm currently preparing to lead a retreat for women in May, and one session has been really hard to get off the ground, seeking to key it into the overall theme of the weekend. Then I sat back and recalled the words from Joshua 1, verse 8. It reads, "Have I not commanded you? Be strong and courageous. Do not be afraid. Do not be discouraged. For the Lord your God will be with you wherever you go." You might remember God spoke these words to Joshua just as he was commanded to take over the leadership of the Israelites. He was called by God to lead them into the promised land. Well, I can't imagine how he must have felt, but yet he knew God had called him, and he invites him and he tells Joshua to be courageous and not to be discouraged. I wonder what that must have felt like. Most of us will never be asked to undertake something so huge. Yet, whatever the size of the thing that we're finding hard to get going, God still offers us the same words to encourage us and to remind us that he is with us wherever we go. Heavenly Father, I pray that however we feel today, whether we feel we're stuck or whether we've started something and we just can't keep it moving, just pray that you will encourage us, that you will strengthen us, that you will guide us and inspire us. Amen.

Love that from City of Light, that Stand Firm. Well, we're coming towards the end of our time together. We've got about 15 minutes left. It is 16 minutes to 6. I'm Josh Carr. You're listening to Premier Praise. Quick prayer request that came in from Angela. She says, "Hey, Josh, want to give thanks for all God has done and pray the purchase of my forever home will go smoothly." From Angela in Northern Ireland. Yes, Lord, I pray right now for Angela and all the technicalities, all the admin that are involved in the purchase of her home. Lord, I pray everything would go smoothly, that you would just enable this to happen swiftly and that she would be able to move in very, very soon. We pray in Jesus' name. Amen. We got a tune from Lost and Found coming up that I love. But first, Boontown Hymns with some Celtic vibes for you on Premier Praise.

every morning. Lamentations 3, that's Lost and Found. Love the bird noises. Hey, we're coming to the end of our time together. It's been so much fun being with you here today on Premier Praise. I hope you have a wonderful evening, whatever you've got planned. Hopefully some nice food, some time with family or friends, or some rest, maybe a little bit of television. Whatever it is you're going to do this evening, I hope it's great. And I'll be praying for you, honestly. And if you want to stick around, then please do, because Luke Williams will be here until 10 o'clock this evening, keeping you company as per usual. Obviously, Craig back in the morning on Breakfast Show from 7. And yeah, it's going to be a good one tomorrow. I'm excited to do some more drive time with you from 2 o'clock tomorrow and after school club as well. Please do come by and have a wonderful evening. Take care. God bless. Bye-bye.

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11: Hello there, I'm James Lewis. Reform UK leader Nigel Farage has quit as an MP to fight what he calls a people versus the establishment by-election. He'll stand in the Clacton seat again as he prepares to face a parliamentary investigation over unregistered donations. He insists he's done nothing wrong. Sir Keir Starmer says Mr Farage is up to his neck in sleaze. Elsewhere, Prince Harry and a number of high-profile people have lost their legal battle against the Daily Mail's publisher over claims of unlawful information gathering. A High Court judge found he and his co-claimants, including Sir Elton John and Elizabeth Hurley, failed to prove their allegations. More than 700 MPs, peers and church leaders have gathered in Parliament today for the National Parliamentary Prayer Breakfast. And the Prison Fellowship tells Premier activities and pastoral support are vital in helping ex-offenders to stay out of jail, as the Chief Inspector of Prisons warns there's a lack of training and education on offer. And that's the latest.
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1: It's called Joy. Limo Blaze and Ellie Linebear here on Premier Prize. I hope you enjoyed it. Good evening to you. My name's Luke Williams. Thank you so much for choosing Premier Prize. I hope that you are well. How's your day been today? Has it gone all right? I hope it's gone well. And I hope you had a great time with Josh Carr earlier on this afternoon. Before we get back into the tunes, scripture readings, songs of hope, a lot of encouragement coming up for us. Let's pray. Lord, we thank you for another day, Lord. Thank you that you've seen it all. You've been with us. And Lord, we're sorry for taking our eyes off who we are in you. Looking to the world for fulfillment, contentment. Lord, this evening we remember that our identity in you, Lord, is secure, it's safe, and in you, Lord, we are free. So Lord, help us to remember that each day. Let us find our complete joy in your presence, in who you are, Lord, and what you've done, and who we are in you, Lord. Help us to remember that each day.

0: Isaiah chapter 26, verses 3 and 4. You will keep in perfect peace those whose minds are steadfast, because they trust in you. Trust in the Lord forever, for the Lord Himself, is the rock eternal.
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It's Heavenly from Pat Barrett. Here on Premier Phrase, Big Chains, back to back, Elevation Residence. Just before that, with You Are the One. And before that, we went to Isaiah 26, verse 3 and 4. Isaiah chapter 26, verse 3 and 4 was this evening's scripture reading.

Oh, what a tune. Called Out Music here on Premier Praise with Everything and More. Really enjoyed that one. I hope you did it as well. Jake and Mates, before that, UK recording artist, worship leader, with a song of gratitude. A couple of throwbacks in that one as well.

just gone 6:30 on this Tuesday evening. Hope you will and enjoying the tunes. Gable Price and Friends there with Looking For You. A couple of artists back to back this evening that have been invited to the Big Church Fest this summer. These guys are there for the first time, Lord willing. The siblings, the trio, Strings and Heart right now. This is a big tune. It's called Peach Sand.

Well, that was fun, wasn't it? You enjoy that one? That was Tenrock here on Premier Phrase with a song called God Like That. And before that on Citizens, reminding us of God's sovereignty in the song, It's All In Your Hands.

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1: Hi, I'm Bernie Diamond from ChristianityWorks.com. The other day I received an email out of the blue from a man called Grant. He and I went to school together over 30 years ago. In fact, he led me to Jesus back then. But in the email, he told how he'd strayed away from God, just as I had, it turns out. It often happens that way when our youthful idealism is kind of lost to the cares and the responsibilities of life. We grow out of the Jesus thing. But then, about 10 years ago, he went through a major crisis in his life and discovered Jesus waiting there in the middle of it all. Again, just as it happened to me. I sat there thinking about the strange parallels between his life and mine, and this verse from the book of Lamentations, chapter 3, verses 22 and 23, came to my heart. The steadfast love of the Lord never ceases. His mercies never come to an end. They're new every morning. Great is your faithfulness. He never gives up, ever. Jesus.

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1: Hey, look who it is. How you doing? It's great to be with you. Hope you're well. This evening, 7 o'clock is the time. My name's Luke Williams. Hope you're well and enjoy the songs that you've heard so far. Bon appetit if you're about to sit down and eat your dinner this evening. I hope you enjoy it. We're going to get into some more top tunes. We're going to head to the Word, Food for Our Souls, a little bit later on. So let's pray before we get into all of that this evening. Father, we thank you that our identity in you, Lord, is secure. Thank you that in you, Lord, we are safe. And Lord, this evening we ask that you would sustain us, live through us, and let us find our complete joy in your presence.

Love the production. It's a big tune, this one. It's called Here in the Moment by Eliza Figueroa, the songwriter behind Surrounded, aka Fight My Battles. It's been a while since I've played this one. It's been a while since it's rained here in the East End of London. This is Kings. Can I listen?

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1: Hi, I'm Bernie Diamond from ChristianityWorks.com. Sometimes we think that we're doing everything right, and yet it's just not coming together. It's as though we're doing our bit, but God isn't doing His. Sometimes it's because His timing just isn't our timing. But then other times, well, He's all ready to go with His blessings, but there's something stopping Him, like a blockage. Now, if you ever had a blocked pipe in your house, you'll know that a very small blockage can hold back a huge amount of water. Sometimes there's some little compromise, something we're holding back, some small hidden thing that we find so easy to rationalize, so easy to make excuses for, something that no one else can see except God and us. And He's just waiting for us to set that right, to remove the hidden blockage so that all that living water can flow. But it's so small, no one can see it. That's what blockages are like. In God's eyes, sin is never small.

It's just gone quarter past seven. How about that for a version of God, I'm Just Grateful by Elevation Worship? And that version was brought to us by One House. Some acoustic sounds, songs to help us to slow down, fix our eyes on the one who has given us everything. And everything is in his hands.

It's lovely to have your company on this Tuesday evening. My name's Luke Williams. Playing you a few songs this evening that I've not played in a while. That was Harvest with Let This Heart Not Wander. Going to play you a new release from one of my favourite songwriters, Andy Squires, before we head to the Word of God, straight after this tune.

0: Isaiah chapter 40, verses 25 and 26. To whom will you compare me, or who is my equal, says the Holy One? Lift up your eyes and look to the heavens. Who created all these? He who brings out the starry host one by one and calls forth each of them by name. Because of his great power and mighty strength, not one of them is missing.
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is Jonathan Ogden, back on your radio with Set Me Free, the recording artist from Manchester. We're going to head to Sheffield now. This is Saints. Calls himself Saint. That's his producer name. S-X-X-N-T. He is, maybe like you, a big fan of the song Washed by Elevation Rhythm. You know the song Washed. I've been washed and you got it. And, well, Saint, he's known for his lo-fi versions of songs that we sing at church now and again. And so he released his take, his version of Washed. And this is nice. Hope you enjoy it. This is Saints here on Premier.

He's one of my favourite songwriters. I know Josh Cole is a big fan as well. Mitch Wong with Appetite here on Premier Praise and taking us up to 8 o'clock is this tune, SCU Worship with Wild Rushing Wind.

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1: Hey, how you doing? It's so good to be with you on this Tuesday night. It's just gone 8 o'clock, by the way, in case you've just tuned in or in case you haven't looked at the time for a while. My name's Luke Williams. You are in the right place. If today's been a long day and there's quite a few things on your mind, maybe you just want to sit back, relax and listen to some good Christ-centered music. We're going to continue worshipping the Lord. So before we get into those songs and scripture readings, let's pray tonight. Almighty God, you chose us and called us by name before the world began. Thank you, Lord, for your irresistible grace that has rescued our stubborn hearts. Because we belong to you, Lord, we want to obey you. Lord, you mold our desires, change our desires, Lord, and shape them, Lord, that they would be honouring to you, that they would please you, Lord. You want to live for your glory. Continue, Lord, to work in our hearts, that we would become more like you each day by your grace.

powerful. JJ Hasselube here on Premier Fighters. That was so good, wasn't it? It's called The Blood. A song of Thanksgiving, won't it? Oh, this is Gastric Music.

0: Isaiah 40 verses 28 and 29. Do you not know? Have you not heard? The Lord is the everlasting God, the creator of the ends of the earth. He will not grow tired or weary, and his understanding no one can fathom. He gives strength to the weary and increases the power of the weak.
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Thank you for joining me, Luke Williams, on this Tuesday night here on Premier Praise, taking you through until 10 o'clock with songs just like that to help you to unwind a little bit and to slow down on this Tuesday night. Ethan C. Davis with To You Forever.

She's great, isn't she? Claudia Isaki, hit on Premier Praise. It's called The Lies. Hope you enjoyed it. I was on the train at the weekend, off to visit some family, and I was too tired to read. You know, I do like reading on my journeys when I can, when I got the energy, the brain energy. There's a few books that I'm in and out of at the moment. One of them's from Jerry Bridges called Holiness. It's really good. But on Sunday, I was a bit too tired to read. So I was listening to some music and I went and checked out some Andy Squires, new Andy Squires. Thought I can give it some time. Got a bit of time on the train. I'll give it some listening to. And well, I'll just let you listen to this. See what you think. I really like it. This is Andy Squires with I Praise You, God.

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1: They move with such elegance, swiftly, easily, artistically. Some people are just good at dancing, whatever the type, whether it's highly technical like ballet or jazz or tap, or the things you might see on Strictly, or whether it's from a different culture, like Latin with salsa, samba, and tango, or whether it's freestyle. They move with style. They keep in step with the music, with the beat. They may even produce something of wonder and beauty. I confess, that is not how I dance. But I can manage a bit of country dancing where you try to keep in step with the caller and the music. And when the dance requires you to move on, well, you hope that you end up with the right partner. However, I was taught to be in step in another sense. And perhaps some of you were, maybe in guides or scouts, brigades or various cadets. You learned to march, to be in step with the voice calling out, and to be together. Being in step in dancing could be said to result in something of beauty. Being in step in marching may be more about power and control. The Bible calls us to be in step in a different way, to be in step with the Spirit. The Apostle Paul wrote to the Galatians in chapter 5 and said, "Since we live by the Spirit, let us also keep in step with the Spirit." In a sense, to be in step with the Spirit makes the Holy Spirit both our choreographer and our sergeant major. Being in step with the Spirit, like dancing, should produce something of elegance and beauty, demonstrating the love and the grace of God. But like an army, it should produce something of togetherness, self-discipline, and power. In our frailty and vulnerability, we need the love and the power of God's Spirit to lead us and to equip us. We recognize that we are called to walk in step with the Spirit. In doing so, may we show the beauty, grace, and power of God. I'm John Claydon. I'm a Baptist minister living in Yorkshire.

before the throne of God above here on Premier Praise, and before we pray at 9 o'clock. How about this? Israel Worship Initiative. It's called Same God.

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1: Well, here we are, 9 o'clock on this Tuesday night. Thank you for choosing Premier Praise. How are you doing? You keep it all right? I hope you're well. Tonight, before we continue worshiping the Lord, some songs that you may never have heard of before, coming up from Mosaic MSC, the LA-based worship collective. Some acoustic sounds a little bit later on, a song of Humility from Jess Ray, and a version of It Is Well With My Soul as well. Lots to look forward to. So let's pray before we get into all of that tonight. Father, you rule over all things for your glory and our good. When life feels chaotic and all over the place and overwhelming, Lord, remind us that nothing surprises you. We give you our worries tonight, Lord. We give them to you. We trust in your perfect will for our lives, in your perfect timing. Give us the grace, Lord, to trust your heart, even when we cannot see what the next day, the next couple of days, weeks, months look like, Lord. We trust that you are there, that you are Lord and you are sovereign. We rest in your sovereignty tonight.

The LA-based worship collective Mosaic MSC here on Premier Praise, called My Heart Belongs to You, just after the duo Kodike with an original of theirs called Holy Spirit Come Lead Us, just after we prayed at 9 o'clock. Well, still to come, a version of It Is Will with My Soul. We are heading to the Word of God a little bit later on as well. These are the songs to help us to slow down, to look to Christ on this Tuesday night.

perfect picture, Mona Lisa. Look, never would've made it if it weren't for Jesus. And he can only take the credit on the visa. My spirit man, an eagle, know you'll never leave us. 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When the world saw the worst, you saw the best in me. I say his name and I'm his child, it's my destiny. Yeah, it's heavenly. You count your blessings a little more when you know how depression be. Jesus, all I ever needed, he accepted me. My Dr. Lee and drumline, he directed me. Lost the world and gained my soul respectfully.

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1: Many of us watch I'm a Celebrity, Get Me Out of Here, where participants only need to say that they need to be released and immediately they're set free from the challenges that they face. But when Paul was in prison, Get Me Out of Here wasn't an option. And it wasn't something that we hear Paul saying to God, but rather he centered his prayers on praying mainly for the spiritual growth of believers. His passion was to see people imitate a life of love that is spirit-driven and rooted in Christ. He longed for churches to know Christ in all his fullness. When he was in prison, in the most dreadful circumstances, we get to see how he prayed with thankfulness. He was so God-dependent that his circumstances were almost irrelevant, and yet he was in chains. I visited the place where Paul was imprisoned, and it was too uncomfortable to even hold my gaze. But Paul was there in that stone cell, chained and cuffed, singing praises to God because he was so totally confident in the God he'd come to believe in and experience in daily relationship. Paul wrote to the Philippians, to the Colossians and Ephesians, and he said from his cell, "I pray with joy and thank God as I remember you, and I request that your love may abound more and more in knowledge and depth of insight, so that you may be able to discern what is best and may be pure and blameless for the day of Christ, filled with the fruit of righteousness that comes through Jesus Christ to the glory and praise of God." The depth of Paul's vision for the community was evident as he spoke with boldness and yet grace to the believers whom he identified with in the Spirit, because the Spirit of him who raised Christ from the dead lived in him and in the believers and lives in us. Paul was thankful in all his prayers. Sally Binneman, a retired minister.

wherever you are at the moment, it's fantastic to be with you. If you are in the car driving home from a prayer meeting, maybe, or you could be sorting out the dishwasher at home, sitting back, relaxing. It's great to be with you, whatever you are up to. Chelsea Plank with I'm Going. And here is a laid-back version of God, I'm Just Grateful.

0: Isaiah chapter 40, verse 31. But those who hope in the Lord will renew their strength. They will soar on wings like eagles. They will run and not grow weary. They will walk and not be faint.
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It is one of my favourites at the moment. I praise you, God, from one of my favourite songwriters, Andy Squires. Hope you enjoyed it. Let me know what you think of that one, if you have any thoughts. Isaiah chapter 40, verse 31 was tonight's short scripture reading. Isaiah chapter 40, verse 31 was the scripture reading. A little bit earlier one, in case you missed it. Now here is a laid-back version, a lo-fi version, should I say, of a song that you may be a fan of. We are certainly a big fan of it, called Washed by Elevation Rhythm, the Sheffield-based producer, Saint, made this. This is his take on the song Washed. And from here, praise. I hope you enjoy it.

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1: A prayer from the Psalms. Blessed is the one whose transgressions are forgiven, whose sins are covered. Blessed is the one whose sin the Lord does not count against them, and in whose spirit is no deceit. Let all the faithful pray to you while you may be found. You are our hiding place. You will protect us from trouble and surround us with songs of deliverance. The Lord's unfailing love surrounds the ones who trust in Him. Rejoice in the Lord and be glad, you righteous. Sing, all you who are upright in heart. Amen.

0: Isaiah chapter 41, verses 9 and 10. I took you from the ends of the earth, and from its farthest corners I called you. I said, "You are my servant. I have chosen you and have not rejected you. So do not fear, for I am with you. Do not be dismayed, for I am your God. I will strengthen you and help you. I will uphold you with my righteous right hand."
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1: Do you ever want to hear God's voice speaking to you? I certainly do. In the Bible, the prophet Samuel heard God speak in a still small voice. He responded by saying, "Speak, Lord, for your servant hears." So how do we hear the voice of God today in the 21st century? Well, the first question is, do we want to hear it? The second question is, putting ourselves in a place of stillness where we can hear it. Are we doing that? Thirdly, perhaps we need to ask ourselves whether what we're watching, reading, the conversations we're having, the atmospheres that we're in, are they conducive to hearing God speak? If we are open to Him, we can hear God speaking to us through any one of our senses. An example of how He speaks is there in the Bible. In 2 Timothy 3:16, it says, "All scripture is inspired by God and is useful to teach us what is true and to make us realize what is wrong in our lives. It corrects us when we are wrong and teaches us to do what is right." And then there's John 14:26, "But when the Father sends the Advocate as my representative, that is the Holy Spirit, He will teach you everything and will remind you of everything I have told you." So I just believe that God can speak to us through friends, loved ones, anyone, if we're open to hearing what He's having to say to us. The question is, are we listening? Are we open to hear? I'm Roger Grasson. I'm a pastor living in Dunmow in the county of Essex.

Premier Praise, your voice of hope. A prayer from the Psalms. Blessed is the one whose transgressions are forgiven, whose sins are covered. Blessed is the one whose sin the Lord does not count against them, and whose spirit is no deceit. Blessed be the one whose sin the Lord does not count against them, and in whose spirit there is no deceit. Let all the faithful pray to you while you may be found. You are our hiding place. You will protect us from trouble and surround us with songs of deliverance. The Lord's unfailing love surrounds the ones who trust in him. Rejoice in the Lord and be glad, you righteous. Sing, all you who are upright in heart. Amen.

0: Isaiah chapter 43, verses 1 to 3. But now this is what the Lord says, He who created you, O Jacob, He who formed you, O Israel. Fear not, for I have redeemed you. I have summoned you by name, you are mine. When you pass through the waters, I will be with you. And when you pass through the rivers, they will not sweep over you. When you walk through the fire, you will not be burned. The flames will not set you ablaze. For I am the Lord, your God, the Holy One of Israel, your Savior. I give Egypt for your ransom, Cush and Seba in your stead.
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1: In winter, we could all be forgiven for thinking that nothing is happening underground. Bare flower beds, and actually sometimes a fairly sad-looking garden. Yet come late January and into February and March, snowdrops give way to daffodils, crocuses and other spring plants, giving us a fresh sense of hope. One of my favourite Lent books is God's Springtime by Joyce Huggett, who sadly passed away in 2017. I've used it on and off since 1993, which I find incredible. You're taken on a journey over 7 weeks, starting by reflecting on the great love and compassion of the Father, and then following Jesus to the wilderness, the Mount of Transfiguration, and on to Jerusalem, his suffering death, and finally his resurrection. I found out recently that Lent actually comes from the Anglo-Saxon word meaning spring. Lent came to be known as God's springtime, a period when Christians were invited to tune in to God's love and make a fresh response. One of the passages towards the end of the book on Easter Day and over the weekend and on the Saturday is one from Matthew 28, and I've always found it very moving. Jesus appears to Mary and the women in the Garden of Gethsemane, and we read from verse 2. There was a violent earthquake, for an angel of the Lord came down from heaven and, going to the tomb, rolled back the stone and sat on it. His appearance was like a lightning, and his clothes were white as snow. The guards were so afraid of him that they shook and became like dead men. The angel said to the women, "Do not be afraid, for I know that you are looking for Jesus, who was crucified. He is not there. He has risen just as he said. So come and see the place where he lay. Then go quickly and tell his disciples he has risen from the dead." My prayer for you now is that during Lent and Easter, you will sense a fresh sense of God's springtime emerging in your soul. Do not be afraid.

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0: Isaiah chapter 51, verses 6 to 8. 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Look at the earth beneath. The heavens will vanish like smoke. The earth will wear out like a garment, and its inhabitants die like flies. But my salvation will last forever. My righteousness will never fail. Hear me, you who know what is right. You people who have taken my instruction to heart, do not fear the reproach of mere mortals, or be terrified by their insults. For the moth will eat them up like a garment, the worm will devour them like wool. But my righteousness will last forever, my salvation through all generations.
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0: Carer.
1: But whoever we are, whatever we do,
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1: Hi, I'm Bernie Diamond from ChristianityWorks.com. Have you ever felt like your life's kind of stuck in the mud? That it's not going anywhere? Everybody else's life seems to be headed somewhere. So we just sit there sulking. I'm stuck in the mud. I'm stuck in the mud. I'm stuck in the mud. Please, as though that's going to help. I mean, really. So here's some good news. God not only knows the way forward, when, where, and how, but he wants to show us the way. So when it's dark, when the way ahead just isn't clear, God will speak. And that does two things. Firstly, his word becomes like a lamp for our feet, so we can see where to put our foot down. Immediate help for the very next step. But it also lights up our path, so we can look up beyond the next step or two to see the way forward. Listen up. Open your eyes. Take a step or two forward. And just follow the light.